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0: Well, dear listener from Ubuntu Creator Radio, welcome. This is the time for you to talk about movies. It's the movie update for you this week with Bertha Madim once again, hoping that you're having a great time already. And it is a week for women. Actually, this one month is for the women. So I hope you are connected to Ubuntu Creator Radio, the English of Safari Radio Mozambique, for updates on what's happening in the country and also today about what's happening about around the cinema world. Well, today we start a program with an Indian movie which is being talked about. It's called Dhurandhar: The Revenge. It's a 2026 Indian Hindi language spy action thriller film written and directed by Adita Dhar and is produced by Dhar, Lokesh Dhar and Jyoti Deshpande under TGO Studios and B62 Studios. It is a sequel to the 2025 film Dhurandhar and the film installment of duology. The film stars Ranveer Singh, Arjun Rampal, Sanjay Dutt, Erma Davan, Sara Arjun, Rakesh Bedi, Gaurav Gera, Danish Pandur and Manav Gohil, with several actors reprising their roles for the first film and following an undercover Indian intelligence agent who continues to infiltrate Karachi's criminal syndicates and Pakistani politics while avenging the 26th of November attacks and confronting larger threats. Now, what do we want to tell you about this movie? I watched the first part on Netflix and I liked it, but I'm still getting the grip of it to understand exactly what this movie is all about. It showed when I watched that this was still the first part of the movie, because there are still many cliffhangers that are still to be resolved. Ranveer Singh was amazing in the movie, and also there was the Akshay Khan who as one of the villains. It was actually a very strong story with different parts of the conversation. So with this second movie, The Revenge, we might get the hold of exactly what we can expect. As I told you, there are many names from the Indian cinema, specifically Ranveer Singh on his role as the protagonist, and Arjun Rampal, Sanjay Dutt, Erma Davan, Sara Arjun, Rakesh Bedi, Gaurav Gera, Danish Pandur, and also Manav Gohil. And now, Arjun Rampal was on the first movie, also was Sanjay Dutt. So we are going to see what exactly we can expect from this part of the movie. Let's go now for other topics about this movie. Music is by Sushwant Sachdev. The production company are Geo Studios and B62, distributed by Geo Studios, released on March 19th this year. It's 229 minutes, which should be about 3.5 hours. And also, the country is India, the language is Hindi, and the budget was at around 250 to 255 crore. And the box office is so far at more than 1 billion crore rupees. So you can see that it's a movie in which we have already reached a success phase, and the release was received very well. Well, this is Dhurandhar, and this is the whole conversation. Let's listen to this trailer, and coming back, we're talking about his second movie.
1: Pakistan mein बड़ा उदास सा माहौल था. मैं 6 साल का था. रेडियो सुन रहा था. उस वक्त जियाउल हक ने एक ऐसी बात बोली जो मेरे जहन में गड़ गई. ब्लीड इंडिया विद 1,000 कट्स. बिल्कुल ऐसे जिस तरह हमने

0: do you want back?
1: No, it's fine.
0: Come back soon.
1: If you insist.
0: You know you can buy more than one at a time.
1: I'm just working up the courage to ask you out.
0: There was before you. And there was during you. I never thought there would be an after you.
2: This court sentences you to 7 years incarceration.
3: Hopeless, hallelujah.
0: Do you happen to be hiring?
4: No. We can't take folks with a record.
5: What's your trauma?
0: I can't get a job because I just got out of prison.
5: Shit, you win.
0: Yay, me. The hell turned this bookstore into a bar?
6: I do.
0: You guys need help?
7: Do you know how to wash dishes?
0: 7 years experience.
7: Okay, not gonna ask you to expand on that.
6: Hey, how'd you know I lived here?
0: I'm not here to see you. I need to see my daughter.
6: You're hurt. Go. Scotty was my best friend. When he died, we all came together to raise a little girl.
8: How dare she just show up?
9: If it wasn't for her, our son would still be alive.
6: Coming back was a mistake.
0: I want to meet the human that Scotty and I made. Why are you here? This is gonna make it so much worse. We can't.
6: Well, I just hope you do the right thing. And what's the right thing?
7: I don't know. I just hope you do it.
10: We've all been wrong about her. You've taken the worst moment of her life and made it into who she is.
0: Do you hate me?
10: I've gone from hating you to wanting the whole world for you.
0: I should probably go.
6: You should probably stay.
3: Oh my, my love. I take one look at you, you're taking me out of the ordinary.
11: Well, now we have two films. These films are for, I don't know if children, but are more of on the child side. The first one is called Hoppers. Hoppers is a movie. In Portuguese, it's called Cara de um, Focinho do Outro. I don't know what are the relationships between those, but it seems to be an interesting movie. The film follows an animal loving... The Hoppers is a 2026 American animated science fiction comedy film produced by Pixar Animation Studios for Walt Disney Pictures, directed by Daniel Chong and written by Jess Andres, from a story by Chong and Andres. The film stars the voices of Piper Curta, Bobby Monian, John Hamm, Karina Jim, and Dave Franco. The film also follows animal-loving college student Mabel Curta, who transfers her mind into a lifelike robotic beaver to communicate with animals and save their habitat from human destruction, inadvertently sparking up an uprising in the process. I think the premise is good. I've seen some people talk about this movie. They say it's a quite an interesting movie and the premise is very nice. You can go and watch by yourself and tell us what you feel, but it seems to be a nice movie on the making. Go there with the expectation to have fun and laugh, and it's an animated film, so you can also take your children along. The film was edited by Axel Geddes and music by Mark Mothersbaugh. I hope I didn't butcher the name. A Pixar Animation Studio is the company in production, while it's distributed by Walt Disney Studios and Motion Pictures, and released in February this year. More or less 140 minutes, which would be an hour and 40 minutes. And while the budget was in $150 million, box office has reached at least $332.
12: Doc! Ooh, I need your help!
13: Mabel, I'm in the middle of class. A class that you are enrolled in.
14: Sup, Mabel?
13: Come with me. The traditional methods to understand animals just weren't working. But we've done it, Mabel. We created a revolutionary technology that gives us unprecedented

0: unprecedented access to the animal world. We call it hoppers.
1: Huh?
0: We put this into this.
1: Yes, yes, this into this.
0: Mabel!
1: Be careful!
0: Whoa, and they were in the same den.
2: No.
1: I understand you.
3: What you doing, Mabel?
1: This is incredible!
4: Hey, what's your name, Beaver?
1: Babel?
4: You want to live here, you better learn pond rules.
1: What are pond rules?
4: Oh, I am clearing the rest of the day. Let's hear it for Mabel, everyone. Rule number one, don't be a stranger. Looking good, Fran, Tom, Laquan, Tamara, Prudence, Pete, Peter, Petey.
3: Yeah, it's crowded, but we're still alive.
4: Rule number two, when you gotta eat, eat.
5: How did he get a little crown?
0: That's your question.
1: Everybody. Fellow animals! The humans have stolen their last inch of land from us!
6: There he is.
1: We gotta fight back!
5: She seems to have become a Joan of Arc type rebel leader.
0: Mabel, we do not use hopping technology to upset the animal world.
7: She found the button.
8: The Animal Council has been summoned. The shrill beaver is right.
1: Yeah!
8: Their treachery ends here, now! Let's squish the humans!
1: Yeah! Wait, squish?
9: They squish us! Why shouldn't we squish one of them?
1: I really don't think we need to go all the way to squish.
10: Squish! Squish!
3: That was intense.
11: Everybody here, get it out of control.
12: Your life is in danger. You must do exactly as we say, Harry. LOL, I mean Jerry. Drive now, rocket ship.
13: Well, you were listening to the trailer of Hoppers, and we close now with Super Mario Galaxy. Well, Super Mario Galaxy 2 is a 2010 platform game developed and published by Nintendo for the Wii, but the movie has just been released, and it's an animated adventure based on the Nintendo's Mario franchise. The sequel to the Super Mario Bros. Movie 2023, and was directed by Aaron Howard and Michael Jelinek, and written by Matthew Fogel, Chris Pratt, Anya Taylor-Joy, Charlie Day, Jack Black, and Keegan-Michael Key, which you might know from Key and Peele, are going to reprise their roles, with Benny Safdie, Donald Glover, Glenn Powell, and Brie Larson joining the cast. This was produced by Illumination and Nintendo, and in the film, Mario and Luigi and their friends adventure into outer space, where they meet Princess Rosalina and face off against Bowser once again and his son, Bowser Jr.
14: There's a huge universe out there. Of a lot of galaxies.
15: We gotta get everyone out of here. Go, go, go!
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4: Everyone calm down!
5: Toad, pack our things.
4: Let's go!
6: Let's go!
4: Oh, Princess, you're going to regret that.

Well, if you're willing to know exactly who edited the movie, it's Eric Hosmond, with the music by Brian Tyler. Production company nomination and Nintendo Universal Picture distributed. And the movie was released recently, actually on the 28th of March. It's been 9 days, and actually on April the 1st in the United States. Running time 98 minutes, which should be about 1.5 hours. And it was released by United States and Japan. Language is English, and the budget was at $110 million, but we have already reached $373 million money already received. I hope you are connected to Maputo Creator Radio, as the box office are still growing in the country. As of April the 5th, the Super Mario Galaxy movie has grossed $191 million in the United States and Canada, and $182 million in other territories, for worldwide total of $373 million. You're connected to Maputo Creator Radio. This is the trailer for Super Mario Galaxy Movie 3. You're listening to Maputo Creator Radio. Well, this is the part in which I say goodbye. I brought you 4 movies, starting with Durandar from India, and also we brought you Reminders of Him from the United States, as well as Hoppers, and closed with Super Mario Galaxy Movie. I hope you're having a great time in the company of this radio station, as we're just starting this month, hoping also that this is going to be your number company up until then. I'm Berta Medina. Hopefully you're having a great time. Good day and goodbye for now.

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1: Check out time, so it's now 6 o'clock in Mozambique, it's now 6 o'clock in South Africa, Zimbabwe and Eswatini. Good morning and of course welcome to this Saturday's edition of our daily transmission of course right here on the best radio station town, broadcasting in the language of William Shakespeare, straight from the central studios of Radio Mozambique, downtown. So before anything else, let's quickly have the bulletin of Mozambique news of today.
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1: The Bulletin of Mozambique News is read by Belwario Silvestrum. Mozambique's National Prison Service, SERNAP, has announced on Friday the death of Umberto Sartori, the Italian businessman who had been arrested last April, accused of drug trafficking, money laundering and forging. According to SERNAP, a statement, Sartori was found dead on the floor at Maputo Top Security Prison, colloquially known as Bo. The deceased had been detained since April 21st of this year, accused of trafficking documents, trafficking document forgery and use of forged documents, tax fraud, money laundering, and other illegal acts. According to the SERNAP statement, the government offered its condolences to the family, while National Criminal Investigation Service, SERNICI, is completing the technical investigations in the cell where the businessman was being held in isolation, reads the statement. Sartori is the owner of the Maputo Benchfront Hotel and Restaurant Kayakwanga. He was arrested with three other individuals, also accused of drug trafficking, money laundering, and forging. The Mozambican Police, PRM, has promoted over 300 officers to different ranks and retired 245 others as part of the celebrations of the 51st anniversary of the corporation, which is celebrated on May 17. According to Interior Minister Paul Lushashini, speaking at the ceremony on Thursday in Maputo, promotions and retirements are part of the process of institutional renewal and continuity within the country's police. The government official added that the promotion constitutes recognition of the commitment, dedication, and hard work demonstrated by public servants and the permanence of their duties. Mr. Shashini urged promoted officers to assure greater responsibilities in reinforcing discipline, patriotism, and professionalism within the corporation. This Bulletin of Mozambican News comes to you from Maputo Corridor Radio, the English language service of Radio Mozambique. Mozambican Prime Minister Bevinda Levy has challenged the heads of state-owned companies to promote transparency in management, good practice, and social reforms capable of generating positive indicators. The Prime Minister was speaking on Thursday in Maputo at a ceremony in which she swore into office Daniel Lunala as chairperson of the Institute for the Management of State Holdings, IJEPI, Rudensio Moraes as chairperson of the National Hydrocarbons Company, ENH, and Amory Perry as chairperson of the Housing Development Fund, FFH. According to Levy, the new chairpersons must work to guarantee increasing of profitability of state-owned companies, control fiscal risk, ensure financial stability, and prevent indebtedness. The Prime Minister also demanded transparency, accountability, and internal control of public and state-owned companies. And finally, Mozambican President Daniel Chapo has called for strengthened cooperation strategies to boost industrialization, digital transformation, and sustainable economic growth in Africa. Daniel Chapo was speaking to reporters after participating in the 13th edition of the Africa CEO Forum 2026 held in Kigali, the capital of Rwanda. According to the president, the forum established itself as a strategic platform to discuss the economic future of Africa, focusing on investment, industrialization, innovation, intra-African trade and the creation of opportunities for younger people and women. During his stay in Kigali, the president also held meetings with international investors and economic groups to present Mozambique's potential in energy, hydrocarbons, renewable energy, logistic, tourism, agriculture and civilization, and digital transformation sectors. And this brings us to the end of the news. So it's now 7 minutes past 6 o'clock in Mozambique. It's now 7 minutes past 6 o'clock in South Africa. Zimbabwe and Eswatini, good morning once again and welcome to this first part of our transmission of today. It's a Saturday, the 16th of May 2026. My name is Belwari Sylvester, your host until precisely 10 o'clock.
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1: So it's now coming up to 9 minutes past 6 o'clock in Mozambique. My name is Belwari Sylvester, together for us until precisely 10 o'clock. So let me kick off my transmission today with a song, You Respect Nyumbani by Otis.

Check what time it is. So it was now 15 minutes right after 6 o'clock in Mozambique. And this is kicking off my transmission of today, Saturday, the 16th of May 2026, date in which in 1961, around May 1961, apartheid era South Africa finalized its withdrawal from the Commonwealth after international criticism of apartheid policies. Also on this date in 1978, a conflict involving South Africa, Angola and Southwest African People's Organization intensified after Kasinga, Turkey earlier that month. On this date in 1994, just days after Nelson Mandela became president on May 1994, a celebration and transition events continued across continents, symbolizing the decline of colonial and apartheid system in Africa. It's now 16 minutes past 6 o'clock in Mozambique. It's 16 minutes past 6 o'clock in South Africa. Zimbabwe and Eswatini, so guys, make sure you stay around, stick around, okay, for you not to miss the first edition of our weekly program, Kent Friend of Mozambique, Bernice Cotella, right at 5 past 10, right here on the best radio station town this morning, of course, so please stick around for you not to miss it, for you not to miss the very first edition of this year, 2026, of Kent Friend of Mozambique. Stick around. 16 minutes past 6 o'clock at Mozambique. Let's check more music for us until precisely 6:30 time, on which I'll go back in time and I'll bring you some historical events that mark today's date in African history. At 7, it's going to be time for us to have a bulletin of Mozambique news today. Please stick around for notice. Morning to you, whatever you are, whatever else you are doing.

0: 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Learn about trade, development projects, cultural exchange, and how countries around the world are partnering with Mozambique. 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So it's now 25 minutes past 6 o'clock in Mozambique. It's now 25 minutes past 6 o'clock in South Africa. 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
1: So it's now 29 minutes, only to 7 o'clock in Mozambique. Good morning and welcome to the second half an hour, of course, of this first hour of the first part of our transmission of today, Saturday, the 16th of May, 2026, a date in which 1976, in the week leading up to the famous June uprising, students' resistance movement across South Africa were rapidly organizing during mid-May 1976 against apartheid government's education policies. Also, this week marks, during the May 1963, African leaders were finalizing negotiations in Addis Ababa before the official creation of the Organization of African Unity. Later that month, a major milestone for continental cooperation. In 1980, several military offensives and peace negotiations in Angola historically occurred during May, involving Angola, Cuba, South Africa, and liberation movements in Southern Africa. So, of course, now 28 minutes only to 7 o'clock in Mozambique. Stick around for you not to miss the news of today.

Check what time it's now 25, 24 minutes only to 7 o'clock in Mozambique. Summer 2, 32-year-old Mozambican singer, a composer known for blending traditional Mozambican sounds with Afro jazz, soul, and Afro fusion music. Just so you know, she was born in 1994 in Maputo and grew up in the Mavala neighborhood. Her music is strongly influenced by Mozambican culture, and she often sings in Shangana, like the song I played you, which is called Nzingo Teka, Teka Nzingo, I mean. But she also sings in Portuguese, English, and French. She's nicknamed Menina do Bairro. Around 23 minutes only to 7 o'clock at Mozambique. Stick around for you not to miss the Bulletin of Mozambique News today. It's a Saturday, the 16th of May, 2026.

0: Chaco time is 17 minutes only to 7 o'clock in Mozambique. This system is messing with my freedom. It's a great song by Carlos Gove, joining us in our transmission today, of course, right here on the best radio station town, broadcasting on 105.9 FM, Maputo Cordon Radio, the English language service of Radio Mozambique. 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

Check what time it is. So it was now 12 minutes only to 12 minutes only to 7 o'clock in Mozambique. On the background, Luis Ferreira, whose stage name is Stuart Sukuma, born in Nakwamba, district of the south, I mean, of the northern Mozambican province of Nyanza, but is, of course, based in the capital city Maputo, where he's doing very well. So he brought us one of his most successful songs, one of his most beautiful songs called Why. 12 minutes only to 7 o'clock in Mozambique.

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3: The Bulletin of Mozambique News is read by Belwario Silvestre. Mozambique's National Prison Service, SERNAP, has announced on Friday the death of Umberto Sartori, the Italian businessman who had been arrested last April, accused of drug trafficking, money laundering, and forgery. According to SERNAP's statement, Sartori was found dead on the floor at Maputo Top Security Prison, colloquially known as BO. The deceased had been detained since April 21st of this year, accused of trafficking, document forgery and use of forged documentary, tax fraud, money laundering and other illegal acts. According to the SERNAP statement, the government offered its condolences to the family while National Criminal Investigation Service, SERNIC, is completing the technical investigations in the cell where the businessman was being held in isolation. Sartori was the owner of Maputo Branch Front Hotel and Restaurant Kayakwanga. He was arrested with three other individuals also accused of drug trafficking, money laundering and forgery. Mozambican Prime Minister Bevinda Levi has launched a minutes challenge to heads of state-owned companies to promote transparency in management, good practice and cultural reforms capable of generating positive indicators. The Prime Minister was speaking on Thursday in Maputo at a ceremony in which he saw into office Daniel Lunala as chairperson of the Institute for the Management of State Holdings, IGEPI, Rudensio Muraj as chairperson of the National Hydrocarbon Company ENH and Amuri Perry as chairperson of the Housing Development Fund FFH. According to Levy, the new chairpersons must work to guarantee increasing of the profitability of state-owned companies, control fiscal risk, ensure financial sustainability, and prevent indebtedness. The Prime Minister also demanded transparency, accountability, and internal control of public and state-owned companies. Mozambican President Daniel Chapo has called for strengthened cooperation strategies to boost industrialization, digital transformation, and sustainable economic growth in Africa. Daniel Chapo was speaking to reporters after participating at the 13th edition of the Africa CEO Forum 2026 held in Kigali at the capital of Rwanda. According to the president, the forum established itself as a strategic platform to discuss the economic future of Africa, focusing on investment, industrialization, innovation, infra-African trade, and the creation of opportunities for young people and women. During his stay in Kigali, the president also held meetings with international investors and economic groups to present Mozambique's potentials in energy, hydrocarbon, renewable energy, logistic, tourism, agriculture, industrialization, and digital information sectors. This Bulletin of Mozambican News comes to you from Maputo Corridor Radio, the English language service of Radio Mozambique. The Mozambican Police PRM has announced, it's promoted over 300 officers to different ranks and retired 245 others as part of the celebration of the 51st anniversary of the cooperation which is celebrated on May 17. According to Interior Minister Paul Shashini, speaking at the ceremony on Thursday in Maputo, promotions and retirements are part of the process of institutional renewal and continuity within the country's police. The government official added that the promotion can constitute recognitions of the commitment, dedication, and hard working demonstrated by public servants in the performance of their duties. Mr. Shashin urged promoted officers to assume greater responsibilities in reinforcing discipline, patriotism, and professionalism within the corporation, he said. And finally, the president of the Mozambican Confederation of Economic Associations, CTA, Alvar Masinge, has announced that Mozambique will present business projects in the sector of agriculture, mining, and technical knowledge for industrial development at the India-Africa Business Forum. The official was speaking in Maputo at the end of a meeting with an Indian delegation to prepare the national private sector to participate in the 4th Indian-African Business Forum, an event that will take place in New Delhi between 29th and 31st of this month. At the event, the High Commissioner of India to Mozambique, Sri Shketong, confirmed the president of the Mozambican Head of State, Daniel Chapo, at the 4th Indian Africa Business Forum, calling for the massive participation of the national business community in the event. The India Africa Business Forum started in 2008, serving as a platform for dialogue, bringing together the private sector, business leaders, investors, policymakers, financial institutions, and industry representatives from India and across Africa. And to end this broadening, here's the weather forecast for Maputo City, which today is expected to be partly sunny. The high will be at 26, the low 18 degrees centigrade. And that brings us to the end of the news. So it's now 6 minutes past 7 o'clock in Mozambique. Once again, good morning and welcome to the second hour, of course, of this first part of our transmission of today, Tuesday, it's Saturday, the 16th of May, 2026. As we explore cooperation, culture, and friendship between nations, A Country Friend of Mozambique brings you exclusive interviews with ambassadors and High Commission representatives. Learn about trade, development projects, cultural exchange, and how countries around the world are partnering with Mozambique. Tune in Saturday, 10:05 a.m. and catch repeat 5 p.m. on Maputo Corridor Radio.
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3: So we're coming up to 8 minutes past 7 o'clock in Mozambique. So guys, make sure you're not missing today's edition. I mean, the very first edition, of course, of Country Friend of Mozambique, right here at 10:05.

0: Chako time, it was now 29 minutes only to 8 o'clock in Mozambique. Good morning and welcome to the second half hour, of course, of the second hour of the first part of our transmission of today, Saturday, the 16th of May, 2026. Behind song Stand By Me, a song originally recorded by American singer-songwriter Benny Eli King, known as Benny King. That song was recorded in 1961. It's the one I played you, of course. That is the original version of this song that was later recorded by so many musicians, including Tracy Chapman. Around 28 minutes only to 8 o'clock in Mozambique. But just so you remember, today we're gonna bring you the very first edition of our weekly program. A country friend to Mozambique. So please make sure you are not missing that edition at 10:05. Right here on 105.9 FM, Maputo Corridor Radio, the English Language Service of Radio Mozambique, your news and music station, of course, broadcasting in the language of William Shakespeare.
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Check out time, so it was now 17 minutes only to 8 o'clock in Mozambique time, on which I'm gonna bring you the bulletin of Mozambique news of today, Saturday, the 16th of May 2026. Behind a beautiful song, it's called Nomvula and belongs to Fresh Ground from Cape Town, South Africa. Just so you know, Fresh Ground has released a brand new album called Take Me Home. Their first studio album since 2018. The band now has a new lead vocalist, Mbali Makobra, following the departure of longtime singer Zolan Mahola, who went soul in 2019. Their new music mixes Afropop, soul, blues, jazz, and their classic Afrofusion sound. New singles from the album, of course, Take Me Home, include Wilele Welele, Jabula, and Take Home. They've started touring again internationally, including a scheduled performance at the Jazz Cafe in July 2026. The band says it's not about recreating the past, but building a new chapter while keeping their South African identity strong. So 15 minutes to 8 o'clock at Mozambique. So let me play you Jabula from that new album by Fresh Ground, and the main voice by the new lead vocalist Mbali Makobra.

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2: The Bladder of Mozambique News is read by Belwario Silvestrum. Mozambique's National Prison Service, SERNAP, has announced on Friday the death of Umberto Sartoni, the Italian businessman who had been arrested last April accused of drug trafficking, money laundering and forging. According to SERNAP's statement, Sartori was found dead on the floor at Maputo Top Security Prison, colloquially known as Abeo. The deceased had been detained since April 21st of this year, accused of trafficking, document forgery and use of forged documents, tax fraud, money laundering and other illegal acts. According to SERNAP's statement, the government offered its condolences to the family while National Criminal Investigation Service, SERNIC, is completing their technical investigation in the cell where the businessman was being held in isolation. Sartori is the owner of Maputo Branch Front Hotel and Restaurant Kakwanga. He was arrested with three other individuals also accused of trafficking, money laundering and forging. I beg your pardon. Mozambican Prime Minister Bevinda Levi has challenged the heads of state-owned companies to promote transparency in management, good practice and structural reforms capable of generating positive indicators. The Prime Minister was speaking on Thursday in Maputo at a ceremony in which she swore into office Danilo Nala as chairperson of the Institute for Management of State Holdings, IJEP, Rodencio Moraes, chairperson of the National Hydrocarbon Company, ENH, and Amorim Perry as chairperson of the Housing Development Fund, FFH. According to Levy, the new chairperson must work to guarantee increasing of the profitability of state-owned companies, control fiscal risk and ensure financial sustainability and prevent indebtedness. The Prime Minister also demanded transparency, accountability and internal control of public and state-owned companies. Mozambican President Daniel Chapo has called for strengthened cooperation strategies to boost industrialization, digital transformation, and sustainable economic growth in Africa. Daniel Chapo was speaking to reporters after participating in the 13th edition of the African CEO Forum 2026, held in Kigali, the capital of Rwanda. According to the president of the forum, the forum established itself as a strategic platform to discuss the economic future of Africa, focusing on investment, industrialization, innovation, intra-African trade, and the creation of opportunities for young people and women. During his stay in Kigali, the president also held meetings with international investors and economic groups to present Mozambique's potential in the energy, hydrocarbons, renewable energy, logistic, tourism, agriculture, industrialization, and digital transformation sectors. This bulletin of Mozambican news comes to you from Maputo Corridor Radio, the English language service of Radio Mozambique. The Mozambican police PRM has promoted over 300 officers to different ranks and retired 245 others as part of the celebrations of the 51st anniversary of the corporation, which is celebrated on 17 May. According to the Interior Minister Paulo Shashin, speaking at ceremony on Thursday in Maputo, promotions and retirements are part of the process of institutional renewal and continuity within the country's police. The government official added that the promotions constitute a recognition of commitment, dedication, and hard work demonstrated by public servants in the performance of, their duties. Mr. Shashin urged promoted officers to assume greater responsibility in reinforcing discipline, patriotism, and professionalism within the corporation. And finally, the president of the president of the Mozambican Confederation of Economic Associations, CTA, Alvar Masing, has announced that Mozambique will present business projects in the sectors of agriculture, mining, and technical knowledge for industrial development at the India-Africa Business Forum. The official was speaking in Maputo at the end of a meeting with the Indian delegation to prepare the national private sector to participate in the fourth India-Africa Business Forum, an event that will take place in New Delhi between 29th and 31st of this month. At the event, the High Commissioner of India to Mozambique, Cyril Chiketong, confirmed the presence of Mozambican head of state Daniel Chapo at the 4th India-Africa Business Forum, calling for the massive preparation of the national business communities in the event. The India-Africa Business Forum started in 2008, serving as a platform for dialogue, bringing together the private sector, business leaders, investors, policymakers, financial institutions, and industry representatives from India and across Africa. And to end this bulletin, yes, the weather forecast from Maputo City, which today is expected to be partly sunny. The high will be 26, the low 18 degrees centigrade. And that brings us to the end of the news.

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2: 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Good morning and welcome to the third hour of this first part of our transmission of today, Saturday, the 16th of May 2026. Welcome back to Muse. 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

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My other assistant engineer, Jason Majinski.

0: It's almost now 29 minutes only to 8, I mean to 9 o'clock in Mozambique time, which will bring you the Bulletin of Mozambique News. Today, behind one of the most successful songs by R. Kelly, one of the most controversial singers from the United States, of course. Also joining us in our transmission today with a beautiful song, it's called Happy People.
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Hello, Lugano! Come on, are you serious with that response? Damn, wait. I mean, Lugano, we've seen you on television. The whole world knows they are a very noisy people. So don't try to be cool just because we come from Africa. Don't be afraid that we might go back to Africa and tell them that, hey, the people in Lugano can really be savage. It's okay, we're on your side. And then, maybe some of you have never made noise in your life. And this could be a very big moment for you. This could be your coming out night. You know, hang on. And in many places here, especially where it's dark, nobody will see you. So you can scream as loud as possible because there's no ceiling to bring down. Now, I'm going to pump you up one more time, Lugano, and I want to hear the mountains shake when you scream. Are you ready? Hello, Lugano! God damn it! Trying to be cool. Okay. Now that you feel loose, I'd just like to dedicate this song to all those people we see on television who are always running and falling and hiding and scrambling and dying, running away from wars that have been started by very stark, raving, crazy men who either put themselves in power or they were there put there in power by the very people who are running away. We see them with bundles on television and we just shake our heads and sigh. I don't know what happened to us, the human beings, but we seem to have lost our sense of outrage that we had in the 60s and 70s. And now we just look at our laptop and shake our heads. But we'd like to dedicate this song especially to the people of Darfur, the people of Somalia, the people of Myanmar, Burma, the people of Sri Lanka, of Haiti, all those people in Chad and Niger, and all those people who are recovering in Chechnya, in South Africa, in Zimbabwe, in the Congo, in Angola, in Namibia, in Mozambique. Let's just wish that with a prayer that we can send out from all of you when you're at home in your bubble bath and you're really feeling good. I'm just asking you to send out a prayer for all those people out there so that maybe one day soon the people that they put in office will be there to serve them instead of serve themselves.

There's a train that comes from Namibia and Malawi. There's a train that comes from Zambia and Zimbabwe. There's a train that comes from Angola and Mozambique, from Lesotho, from Botswana, from Swaziland, from all the hinterlands of southern and central Africa. This train carries young and old African men who are conscripted to come and work on contract in the gold and mineral mines of Johannesburg and the surrounding provinces and metropoli. 16 hours or more a day for almost no pay.

when they are digging and drilling for that shiny, mighty, evasive stone, or when they dish that mishmash mash food into their iron plates with the iron shovel, or when they sit in their stinky, filthy, funky, flea-ridden barracks and hostels, and they think about the loved ones they may never see again, because they might already been forcibly removed from where they last left them, or wantonly murdered in the dead of night by roving and marauding gangs of no particular origin. So we are told. They think about their lands and their herds that were taken away from them with the gun and the cannon, with the collaborator and the dog and the tear gas and the poison, with the bomb and the Gatling. And when they hear that choo-choo train smoking and pushing and climbing and hustling and crying and moaning and tooting, steaming and crying and moaning and pushing and grumbling and climbing and crying and screaming and screeching and they always curse and they curse the coal train. The coal train that brought them to Johannesburg. Steam and

Grazie. 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I got this, I got this, I got this, I got this, I got this, I got this, I got this, I got this, I got this, I got this, I got this, I got this, I got this, I got this, I got this, I got this, I got this, I got this, I got this, I got this, I got this, I got this, I got this, I got this, I got this, I got this, I got this, I got this, I got this, I got this, I got this, I got this, I got this, I got this, I got this, I got this, I got this, I got this, I got this, I got this, I got this, I got this, I got this, I got this, I got this, I got this, I got this, I got this, I got this, I got this, I got this, I got this, I got this, I got this, I got this, I got this, I got this, I got this, I got this, I got this, I got this, I got this, I got this, I got this, I got this, I got this, I got this, I got this, I got this, I got this, I got this, I got this, I got this, I got this, I got this, I got this, I got this, I got this, I got this, I got this, I got this, I got this, I got this, I got this, I got this, I got this, I got this, I got this,

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little bit about two feelings that we all know about, and they are loneliness and temptation. Now, I know at some time or the other, everybody gets lonely. And when you're lonely, you sit at home. Or you turn on your favorite DJ, hoping he might play something that would ease your mind. But when none of these things come about, you go out and you start searching. And that's when you meet temptation. 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I never expected it to happen. I didn't look for it. But when I found it, I really did like it. Maybe this song would explain what I mean.

0: Jago time, we are now 15 minutes only to 9 o'clock in Mozambique. I mean, 10 o'clock in Mozambique time, which we're going to bring you the Blender of Mozambique news of today, and will be followed by our weekly program, A Country Friend to Mozambique. 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
1: The broader Mozambican news is read by Belwario Silvestre. Mozambique's National Prison Service, SERNAP, has announced on Friday the death of Umberto Sartori, the Italian businessman who had been arrested last April, accused of drug trafficking, money laundering, and forging. According to SERNAP's statement, Sartori was found dead on the floor at Maputo Top Security Prison, colloquially known as Beom. The deceased had been detained since April 21st of this year, accused of trafficking, document forgery, and use of forged document, tax fraud, money laundering, and other illegal acts. According to SERNAP's statement, the government offered its condolences to the family, while National Criminal Investigation Service, CERNIC, is completing the technical investigations in the cell where the businessman was being held in isolation. Sartori is the owner of the Maputo Beachfront Hotel and Restaurant, Kakwanga. He was arrested with three other individuals, also accused of drug trafficking, money laundering, and forgery. Mozambican Prime Minister Bevinda Levi has challenged the heads of state-owned companies to promote transparency in management, good practice, and structural reforms capable of generating positive indicators. The Prime Minister was speaking on Thursday in Maputo at a ceremony in which he swore into office Daniel Nala as the chairperson of the Institute for the Management of State Holding, IGEP, Rudencio Moraes as the chairperson of the National Hydrocarbon Company, ENH, and Amuri Perry as the chairperson of the Housing Development Fund, FFH. According to Levy, the new chairpersons must work to guarantee increasing of the profitability of state-owned companies, control fiscal risk, ensure financial stability, and prevent indebtedness. The Prime Minister also demanded transparency, accountability, and internal control of public and state-owned companies. Mozambican President Daniel Chapo has called for strengthened cooperation strategies to boost industrialization, digital transformation, and sustainable economic growth in Africa. Daniel Chapo was speaking to reporters after participating in the 13th edition of the Africa CEO Forum 2026 held in Kigali, the capital of Rwanda. According to the president, the forum established itself as a strategic platform to discuss the economic future of Africa, focusing on investment, industrialization, innovation, intra-African trade, and creation of opportunities for young people and women. During his stay in Kigali, the president also held meetings with the international investors and economic groups to present Mozambique's potentials in the energy, hydrocarbons, renewable energy, logistic tourism, agriculture, industrialization, and digital transformation sectors. This bulletin of Mozambican news comes to you from Maputo Corridor Radio, the English language service of Radio Mozambique. The Mozambican police PRM has promoted over 300 officers to the different ranks and retired 245 others as part of the celebrations of the 51st anniversary of the corporation, which is celebrated on 17 May. According to the Interior Minister, Paulo Shashin, speaking at the ceremony on Thursday in Maputo, promotions and retirements are part of the process of institutional renewal and continuity within the country's police. The government official added that the promotion constitutes recognition of the commitment, dedication, and hard work demonstrated by public servants in the performance of their duties. Mr. Shashin urged promoted officers to assume greater responsibilities in reinforcing discipline, patriotism, and professionalism within the corporation. And finally, the president of the Mozambican Confederation of Economic Associations, CTA, Alvar Masing, has announced that Mozambique will present business projects in the sectors of agriculture, mining, and technical knowledge for industrial development at the India-Africa Business Forum. The official was speaking in Maputo at the end of a meeting with an Indian delegation to prepare the national private sector to participate in the 4th India-Africa Business Forum, an event that will take place in New Delhi between the 29th and 31st of this month. At the event, the High Commissioner of India, India to Mozambique. Sri Skotong confirmed the presence of Mozambican head of state Daniel Chapo at the 4th India-Africa Business Forum, calling for the massive participation of the national business community in the event. The India-Africa Business Forum started in 2008, serving as a platform for dialogue, bringing together the private sector, business leaders, investors, policymakers, financial institutions and industry representatives from India and across Africa. And to end this bulletin, here's the weather forecast from Maputo City, which today is expected to be partly sunny. The high will be 26 and the low 18 degrees centigrade. And that brings us to the end of the news.

0: As we explore cooperation, culture, and friendship between nations, A Country Friend of Mozambique brings you exclusive interviews with ambassadors and high commission representatives. Learn about trade, development projects, cultural exchange, and how countries around the world are partnering with Mozambique. 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
1: Hello, dear listener, and welcome to A Country Friend of Mozambique, a program dedicated to strengthening cooperation between Mozambique and its friendly countries by promoting dialogue in diplomacy, economics, culture, and social development. My name is Bernicia Kotiala, your host, and today we have the honor of receiving His Excellency Kartika Chandra Negara. He's the ambassador of Indonesia in Mozambique, and we'll have a conversation on the current state of bilateral relations between our two countries, as well as investment opportunities, trade, and future cooperation prospects. And we will also address the business lunch Indonesia-Mozambique scheduled for Monday this month, actually on the 18th of May. This business lunch goes under the theme Indonesia-Mozambique Business Relations, Exploring the New Frontier. Well, Your Excellency, welcome. I would start by asking you, how do you assess the current state of diplomatic relations between the two countries, Mozambique and Indonesia?
2: Thank you very much, Bernicia Kotela, Ms. Kotela or Bernicia. You can just call me Chandra.
1: Chandra.
2: It's much easier.
1: It's okay.
2: First of all, thank you very much for having me in this program. Especially, I see this as very strategic way for me to do my job, actually, to reach more and more Mozambican, to tell them about Indonesia, to tell them about the relation between Indonesia and Mozambique. At this very moment, I came here actually 9 months ago. So, and then I found Maputo, I found Mozambique. Mozambican are very friendly to me. I feel like this is my second home. You know, at this moment, as we speak, the relationship between Indonesia and Mozambique is a very, very healthy, very robust, and very strong. I can say that. This year will mark the 35th year of our diplomatic relationship. You know, and we can see so many things has happened for the last 35 years. We have our embassy here. You have embassies in Jakarta. And then we have several achievements that can be shared here in this moment. And one of the most important achievements is the preferential trade arrangement between Indonesia and Mozambique that has been in effect since 2023, so 3 years ago. And this is a very important agreement for two countries to keep on developing economic relation between Indonesia and Mozambique. And I believe that the relationship between high-ranking officials between two countries is very strong. We have our president visiting Maputo in 2023, President Joko Widodo, and we are expecting President Daniel Chaput to visit Indonesia soon.
1: Aside of what you have mentioned, what are the other main areas that have been developed between the two countries in recent years?
2: We have an investment from Indonesia in the province of Sofala, in the district of Busi, where we have investment in a gas exploration by a company, private company, the name is EMP Busi. They are planning to start producing the gas next year.
1: Locally.
2: With God willing. Yeah.
1: Locally.
2: It's not big, but they are trying to expand that production, that gas production. And they are now building the concept of constructing an independent power production. So the gas will be used to produce electricity in that region. And then also we are trying to promote the strengthening of a trade relationship between Indonesia and Mozambique. Up till now, the potential is there, but I believe that we have to work hard to push the number to go up, because up till now we have only around 140 million US dollars of trade volume between these two countries. And then in my perspective, that number is very limited, because the potential is there. Indonesia is a big market for Mozambican products, you know, the cashew, the soybean. I can give more examples, more detail on that later.
1: Okay. So I see that it's a lot of work that you have been doing. And what are the investment opportunities that Indonesia currently identify in Mozambique? And in which sectors is there the greatest potential for economic partnerships?
2: We have invested, and we are trying to keep the investment growing of a gas exploration in the province of Sofala. I've been informed a couple of weeks ago that they have now more concession. The government decided to give them more concessions so they can enlarge, they can expand the production in Sofala province, especially in Buzi area, up to Machanga.
1: Machanga.
2: That area. They are working on the area now. And then other potential investment that I believe the Indonesian business community are interested to explore here is first in the mineral sectors. We here in Mozambique, we are rich with mineral resources. Then in Indonesia, we need to expand our operation of a mineral exploration in Indonesia, and Mozambique is one of the potential places for that. And then other business that are interested to invest here is the fishery sector, because you know, as we are all aware, that Mozambique is a very long coastal line that is a very potential for the production of fishery. I'm now trying to work on those two opportunities. We are trying to facilitate that. But still, we are at the government level. I'm now trying to establish continue to establish the bilateral investment treaty between Indonesia and Mozambique. The process has been started since 4 years ago, but you know, sometimes priorities, bureaucracy make it a bit longer, but we are trying to do it now to move it more faster than before. Those two area, as well as this treaty, the bilateral investment agreement, that we are now focusing in our work at the embassy.
1: You have mentioned here the work you are doing also with the government in the mineral resources. How do you think this will help boost job opportunities locally?
2: Of course, it will directly provide more opportunities for Mozambican to contribute to work in that project. Just one example. In our project in Buzi, for our project in Buzi, their headquarters here in Maputo, it has only one Indonesian, The general manager. The rest, 35 of them, are Mozambican.
1: But what's missing to have more Indonesian?
2: No, that's only in Maputo. But in the project in Buzi, in the project I've been informed only 2 days ago, we have like 30 Indonesian and around 150 Mozambican. See, so what we want to do is to have a very good and strong collaboration between Indonesian and Mozambican. The Indonesian, they bring more technology, right? And then we have more and more Mozambican that can receive the transfer of technology from Indonesia, as well as supporting the project. That's only the project that I mentioned, that in Buzi. Okay. If they will expand their project up to Machanga, of course, we're going to need more and more Mozambican to work for the project.
1: Mm-hmm. Well, dear listener, this is a Country Friend of Mozambique program, and we have our country friend also, Indonesia, and we have also, well, the ambassador right here on our program. I know that you are now organizing your business lunch, and let's walk through a little bit on this biggest event. What is the main objective of this business lunch Indonesia-Mozambique, and how does the Indonesian government intend to encourage its business community to invest in Mozambique?
2: Thank you very much. We have a very important agreement back in 2023 that has not been used optimally. You know, we have a preferential trade arrangement where both countries we provide hundreds of products from each other to enter our market with a very low tariff or even none, zero tariff. What we learn now is that this agreement has not been used optimally by business communities. I can say that because we can see how the numbers of trade between our two countries are very small, only 140 million. And then it is important to note that the export of Mozambique to Indonesia is only $30 million. Compared to Mozambique export to the world, it's very small. And compared to Indonesian import from the world, it's very small. Very, very small. But you have to take into consideration the size of the market in Indonesia. We have 280 million people. So it's a big market. And then there is one product that I always like to mention, that we need every year 2 million ton of soybeans imported. So that's what we import from the world, right? And I believe that Mozambique produce a lot of soybean that can be also exported to Indonesia. That's in the one side. And the second one, Indonesian export to Mozambique is only 110 million US dollars. That's very small as well. And when we talk about Mozambique, we don't talk about the Mozambican market, the 34 million. No, we are talking also about other countries that is landlocked from Mozambique. Malawi, Zambia, or perhaps several parts of South Africa, and also Zimbabwe, because Mozambique is a very important hub for them. Zimbabwean, they use Beira port and the Nacala port for their life, for their products. So Indonesia, we have to use it. And after 9 months here, I've been studying the trade relationship, and then now we have a one assumption. I think this is quite a reasonable one, is that the information about the trade opportunities, we need to socialize them, we need to spread them to the business people. That is why we have this business luncheon, business meeting, because we want to update the Mozambican businessmen and Indonesian businessmen about the potential of these two countries. This business luncheon will be organized hybrid. So we will invite people from Indonesia that can attend this this event through Zoom. And then we have the Mozambican site, and then we provide the lunch over there.
1: Yeah.
2: Hopefully it will be a nice lunch. Unfortunately, it's not Indonesian, it's Mozambican lunch.
1: It's Mozambican lunch, okay.
2: Up till now, I can update you that as we speak, we have 26 Mozambican businessmen confirming their attendance to the business lunch. And what we meant by this business lunch is it is the first step, because the next one, we will go to every province. We try to work with CTA in TED, in Beira.
1: So you plan to expand
2: Yamban, to talk to them directly, the businessmen, that it is important to have their product to Indonesia, or bring Indonesian product to Mozambique, Zambia, Zimbabwe, Malawi. That's the idea of the this business
1: of
2: lunch.
1: This business lunch. Well, you have mentioned that 26 business people have confirmed that they will be present in this business lunch. Of which sectors are those business people coming?
2: Oh, they come for many, a variety of sectors. I can check actually. No, as we speak now, we have.
1: So the number has grown.
2: Yeah, of course. See, I can show you it's 29 now. Some of them energy and then agriculture, transportation, farming. This is a poultry.

0: will speak from Jakarta by Zoom. And then the other important speaker is the chairman of the Chamber of Commerce.
1: Well, dear listener, this is the country friend of Mozambique, your program that is dedicated to strengthen bilateral cooperation between Mozambique and its friendly countries by promoting dialogue in diplomacy, economies, culture, and also social development. And we are here with Excellency Kartika Chandra Negara. What are the main expectations that you have for this meeting, and what concrete results are you hoping to see, and what kind of follow-ups are you going to do after this
0: First, I get already the name of the president of Mozambique Chamber of Commerce, Mr. Lucas Chashini. He is confirmed to speak in the event. And also we have His Excellency Belmiro Malate. He was the ambassador of Mozambique to Indonesia for 5 or 6 years. He will give a special speech in the occasion. I believe that he will share the insight, the more recent development in Indonesia, because he just returned from Jakarta. Topics that we want to do first is promoting also not only the potential but the event, the big event that we have in Maputo and in Jakarta. And the one in Maputo is FASIM that we are going to have by end of August and early September. I believe, right? And then for Indonesia, we have Trade Expo Indonesia that will be held in October, early or mid of October 2026. What the main result that we want to have for this event is that to have Indonesian companies in FASIM. I want at least two or five, if I can be five, it will be five Indonesian companies. I'm trying to focus on the health sector and agriculture sector, especially the machinery, the agricultural machinery. Hopefully will be there. That's what I want to work hard on. That I have been the support from our Ministry of Industry that they are going to participate in the event. And then on the other hand, the outcome that we are going to have, that we'd like to have, is to have Indonesian businessmen to visit Trade Expo Indonesia in October, to seek more opportunity to establish business relation between Indonesia and Mozambique.
1: What kind of follow-ups, for example, for those companies who are not going to be at FASIF, but they are going to be at the business lunch? It doesn't matter if it's inside or on-site or also online. What kind of follow-ups is the embassy going to do?
0: What we are trying to facilitate to them is to give them first the business matching, so they can meet the potential partners in both countries. You know, just like matchmaking we are trying to do. And then the second one is to facilitate the need of the businessmen, more information, more opportunities. Because in a forum, of course, we cannot go into detail, right? But the follow-up, we can always talk so they can have more and more information before they come to FASIM or before they go to Trade Expo Indonesia.
1: Okay. For the businessmen who are listening to you at this at this moment, and that they would like to be part of this business lunch, what they can do to reach?
0: They can register. They can register through our link. They can visit Indonesia in Maputo Instagram, and we put over there the link. They can reach out to us. They can send us WhatsApp, or they can send email, so they can register to the business lunch. Okay. And I'll be very happy to meet them.
1: Where will this event be happening, and from what time?
0: Okay, we are going to have a business lunch promoting bilateral

0: investment and trade between Indonesia and Mozambique this Monday on the 18th, segunda-feira, this 18 of May to that 2026 at the Hotel Montebello Indy in Somerchil from 11:30, that's the registration, up to 2 o'clock.
1: Okay. So it will be almost 3 hours.
0: Like 2 hours, but two, you know, hours. Registration.
1: Yeah, and then, with yeah. the registration process and all. Now, looking at the education, how do you assess educational and academic cooperation between Mozambique and Indonesia, including the experience of Mozambican students who are there at Indonesia, and what opportunities exist to strengthen scholarships and exchange programs?
0: Yes, I'm so happy that you raised this question because this is the question that I have discussed also with the Minister of Education, Ms. Somaria.
1: Actually, you had the meeting with her recently. We could see it through your social media.
0: We talk about the opportunity to have a strong education relationship between Indonesia and Mozambique. We at the embassy and also from Indonesia, we are very confident. We believe that one of the most important element in our relationship is the relationship between people, the understanding of Indonesia about Mozambican, and then Mozambique about Indonesian. And one of them is the scholarship that we offer to Mozambican to study, to have further study in Indonesia. Every year, it's been 2-3 years, I think we offer scholarship in an undergraduate, master program, and doctorate program under the term Developing Countries Partnership. It is a very important cooperation. We offer scholarship to many developing countries in the global south, you know. And then I had to mention to Madam Minister that we need to work harder to promote this scholarship to Mozambican, because you know, I'm accredited to 2 countries, Mozambique and Malawi. The students who are interested to apply for this scholarship from Mozambique is less than the one that we receive from Malawi. You know,
1: what is the reason behind?
0: That's what we are trying to figure out. You know, because for example, last year we provide 15 scholarship for undergraduate student. We have only 3 from Mozambique, right? From our neighboring countries, we have 12. Even here, we have more students here in Mozambique, of course, compared to Malawi. I don't want to say that being the scholars in Indonesia is a very interesting thing. I don't want to say that. Because I was a scholar, and being a scholar, no, it's not interesting. No, just like when you ask your kid, do you want to go to school? All of them will say no. All of them will say no. Oh, as scholars, we will suffer, right? Because we have to study hard, even harder than local people when we study here. Why? Because we have traveled all the way
1: to
0: the place where we study, and all the families, they have very high expectation to us.
1: So your effort must double.
0: Because that's what I did when I got my scholarship to study in Europe, and then my late father asked me, what would you do if you fail? And then I told him, I will never return to my country, because it will be the embarrassment for Africa, for many people. And that is why when you ask me whether I enjoyed my time when I studied in Europe,
1: would say
0: no. I was at the library studying harder than others, especially because I learned in other language, right? Sure. So I have to study double. That's the thing that we have to mention to young generation. Mm-hmm. But we are talking about the future, about providing education to our future generation. And in the future, what I can see is only a very strengthened relationship between Indonesia and Mozambique if we have more and more Mozambican study in Indonesia.
1: Is there kind of an agreement maybe that you have made with the Minister of Education to promote more these scholarships for Mozambican students to attend?
0: That's a good idea, because we talk about the having that kind of agreement between our two ministries first. So the minister mentioned about not only about scholarship, but also others technical cooperation that we can establish. For example, teachers training on STEM, you know, science, technology, all those things, and then perhaps short courses for the government employee or teachers. That's among others. I want to note here that a very important thing is that next month, June, I think early June, there is another achievement that we can do in strengthening relationship between our two peoples. You know what? The national team, the football national team of Mozambique, is traveling to Indonesia to have a friendly match with Indonesian national team.
1: So it will be win-win.
0: Hopefully. Hopefully. But that's important for Indonesian people that to know that we have here a very strong football team as well.
1: Okay. Well, we are coming a little bit to the end of our program, but I still have some few questions. Now, talking about the cultural side, how is the cultural relations between the two countries evolving, and what initiatives are being developed to promote greater cultural exchange, mutual understanding, and people-to-people connections?
0: Thank you. One thing that I was surprised when I came here to start my work at the embassy is that my predecessor, Ambassador Harry, has a very good creation, is that we have now eight Mozambican who can dance Indonesian traditional dances very beautifully. Even I was amazed. How could they do that? The key is something that really amazing for me is that they learn it through Zoom instructor from Indonesia. So first I was amazed that they do the dances, and then the second one I was amazed because they learn it
1: through online.
0: Through online. It's really online education. This troop, I have a very high hope for them. I'm not trying to work on a concept of establishing a dance school. So I will ask them to be the instructor for more Mozambican who wants to learn
1: on-site.
0: On-site, yes. Here at the embassy, or I don't know where I can find the space for that. That is a very very important project that I want to do. And I have to ask additional resources from Jakarta, you know, from capital. I need money
1: to implement,
0: you know, to implement this program. And then the other thing is that we are trying, I'm trying to hook up Indonesian tourism sector with Mozambican tourism sector. As I learned that the government of Mozambique and people of Mozambique want to develop several tourism spots in Mozambique. You know, we have beautiful country, you have beautiful beaches, you have beautiful sceneries. I visited several provinces, but I think we as a developing countries, we can have something to share. We, of course, for the last 80 years, we have success. Since we have failures in developing our tourism, what you see now is Bali is a success story. But it experienced the development, it was not only success, but also failure. That's the thing that I think we can share with Mozambican tourist development sectors.
1: I'm amazed also to know that the Mozambican dancers dancing traditional Indonesian dances well online. And by that, for the audience to know exactly what the Indonesian embassy is doing now, what are the main activities that you have been doing currently?
0: Okay, we are a small embassy compared to others. We are only less than 20 people working at the embassy. We are now trying, first, of course, we are preparing for business lunch. Mm-hmm. And then the second one, we are trying to have a business forum, a smaller one in several cities. Okay. You know, Tet, Beira, Nampula. And then also we are now preparing our gala dinner in Chimoyo, in the city of Chimoyo, because we are going, we'd like to promote the cultural relationship between people of Chimoyo and Indonesian culture. That's the current work that we are doing.
1: Mm-hmm. It's good to see that you are doing activities that are so important for the two countries here in Mozambique. What are the future prospects for relations for Indonesia and also Mozambique? What is the future of this relation?
0: I can see from my perspective. I learned the relationship for the last at least 12 years. My predecessors, they tried hard to have a very, very, very strong and flourishing relationship. And then we keep on optimistic. I'm the one that always have an optimistic view of the future. I have I've seen that the relationship between our two countries will be very strong because we have to be very realistic that our two countries are very far. You know,
1: sure.
0: It's far. It's 16 hours flight. Without connection.
1: Mm-hmm.
0: With the connection, it'll be 20 hours flight. And then what I'm now focusing more is on the daily work. We have a big target. We have a big picture in the future. But I believe that all of them, we have to do it step by step, you know, little by little. And we have to do it fast. You know, we have to work hard, both of us. I have a gentleman agreement with Ambassador Rodriguez in Jakarta, right? That we will keep in touch every day by phone or by WhatsApp to
1: update.
0: Try to update and also try to help each other. If there is something that I need to do here, I need his help. Because he was chief of cabinet at the Ministry of Foreign Affairs, MINEX. He has a lot of friends, and then I was also in Jakarta. I have a lot of friends. We will try to help each other to on a daily basis or maybe weekly basis. But I have to wait until he is established in Jakarta.
1: Okay?
0: He just arrived last week. Yeah.
1: Okay.
0: And then hopefully with work hard, with hard working for us, we can have a much improvement in our relationship.
1: Please remind again about the business lunch. Where will it happen, at what time, and you have said for the business people who would like to be part of it, there's a link maybe you can also share.
0: Thank you again. I thank you very much for this opportunity. Then I will try to note here that for those businessmen who want to participate in our business luncheon, you can go to our Instagram or Facebook account of the embassy. You can find Indonesia in Maputo, and then you can see our banner over there inviting you to come. You just go to the link and then you can register in that link or send WhatsApp to register. and then I will be more than happy to welcome you to the event.
1: To increase the 29 to more companies. Okay, is there anything that you would like to add that I could ask you? And what message would you like to leave for Mozambican and Indonesian people?
0: Yeah, first from Radio Mozambique, it's really a pleasure. It's an honor for me to be here. And as I mentioned to the director, that this is my first, but hopefully it will not be the last.
1: Yeah.
0: And I offer them a kind of cooperation with the embassy. I mean, if the radio wants to have additional cultural performers, just send us WhatsApp or give us a call, and then we will try to help.
1: You are so flexible.
0: Yeah.
1: So WhatsApp, and that's
0: WhatsApp.
1: Okay.
0: Just WhatsApp.
1: Okay.
0: Just WhatsApp.
1: And what message do you have for both people?
0: For Mozambican and Indonesian, what I want to wish is that let's do something creative, something more visionary to increase relationship between our two countries and our two people. But please keep in mind always that all of those things should be done step by step and fast. And all the technology make us possible to do it step by step and fast. Thank you very much.
1: Thank you, Your Excellency, for coming and for sharing with us these valuable insights about the work that the embassy has been doing in Mozambique, and of course about these bilateral relations between the two countries. Well, dear listener, and thank you so much also for being there with Maputo Corridor Radio. This is a Country Friends of Mozambique, your weekly program, and make sure that you stay very close. And, we continue also to promote dialogue, cooperation, and also friendship between Mozambique and its partner countries. Well, this program was produced and presented by me, Bernice Cotella, with Musaji Galibo controlling the sound desk. Goodbye, and see you in our next edition.
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1: The broader Mozambique news is read by Belwario Silvestre. Mozambique's National Prison Service, SERNAP, has announced on Friday the death of Umberto Sartori, the Italian businessman who had been arrested last April, accused of drug trafficking, money laundering, and forging. According to SERNAP's statement, Sartori was found dead on the floor at Maputo Top Security Prison, colloquially known as Beom. The deceased had been detained since April 21st of this year, accused of trafficking, document forgery, and use of forged document, tax fraud, money laundering, and other illegal acts. According to SERNAP's statement, the government offered its condolences to the family, while National Criminal Investigation Service, SERNIC, is completing the technical investigations in the cell where the businessman was being held in isolation. Sartori is the owner of the Maputo Beachfront Hotel and Restaurant, Kakwanga. He was arrested with three other individuals, also accused of drug trafficking, money laundering, and forgery. Mozambican Prime Minister Bevinda Levi has challenged the heads of state-owned companies to promote transparency in management, good practice, and structural reforms capable of generating positive indicators. The Prime Minister was speaking on Thursday in Maputo at a ceremony in which he swore into office Daniel Nala as the chairperson of the Institute for the Management of State Holding, IGEP, Rudencio Moraes as the chairperson of the National Hydrocarbon Company, ENH, and Amuri Perry as the chairperson of the Housing Development Fund, FFH. According to Levy, the new chairpersons must work to guarantee increasing of the profitability of state-owned companies, control fiscal risk, ensure financial stability, and prevent indebtedness. The Prime Minister also demanded transparency, accountability, and internal control of public and state-owned companies. Mozambican President Daniel Chapo has called for strengthened cooperation strategies to boost industrialization, digital transformation, and sustainable economic growth in Africa. Daniel Chapo was speaking to reporters after participating in the 13th edition of the Africa CEO Forum 2026 held in Kigali, the capital of Rwanda. According to the president, the forum established itself as a strategic platform to discuss the economic future of Africa, focusing on investment, industrialization, innovation, intra-African trade, and creation of opportunities for young people and women. During his stay in Kigali, the president also held meetings with the international investors and economic groups to present Mozambique's potentials in the energy, hydrocarbons, renewable energy, logistic tourism, agriculture, industrialization, and digital transformation sectors. This bulletin of Mozambican news comes to you from Maputo Corridor Radio, the English language service of Radio Mozambique. The Mozambican police PRM has promoted over 300 officers to the different ranks and retired 245 others as part of the celebrations of the 51st anniversary of the corporation, which is celebrated on 17 May. According to the Interior Minister, Paulo Shashin, speaking at the ceremony on Thursday in Maputo, promotions and retirements are part of the process of institutional renewal and continuity within the country's police. The government official added that the promotion constitutes recognition of the commitment, dedication, and hard work demonstrated by public servants in the performance of their duties. Mr. Shashin urged promoted officers to assume greater responsibilities in reinforcing discipline, patriotism, and professionalism within the corporation. And finally, the president of the Mozambican Confederation of Economic Association, CTA, Alvar Masing, has announced that Mozambique will present business projects in the sectors of agriculture, mining, and technical knowledge for industrial development at the India-Africa Business Forum. The official was speaking in Maputo at the end of a meeting with an Indian delegation to prepare the national private sector to participate in the 4th India-Africa Business Forum, an event that will take place in New Delhi between the 29th and 31st of this month. At the event, the High Commissioner of India to Mozambique, Sri Skotongi, confirmed the presence of Mozambican Head of State Daniel Chapu at the 4th India-Africa Business Forum, calling for the massive participation of the national business community in the event. The India-Africa Business Forum started in 2008, serving as a platform for dialogue, bringing together the private sector, business leaders, investors, policymakers, financial institutions and industry representatives from India and across Africa. And to end this bulletin, here's the weather forecast from Maputo City, which today is expected to be partly sunny. The high will be 26 and the low 18 degrees centigrade. And that brings us to the end of the news.

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1: The broader Mozambique news is read by Belwario Sylvester. Mozambique's National Prison Service, SERNAP, has announced on Friday the death of Umberto Sartori, the Italian businessman who had been arrested last April, accused of drug trafficking, money laundering, and forgery. According to SERNAP's statement, Sartori was found dead on the floor at Maputo Top Security Prison, colloquially known as Beom. The deceased had been detained since April 21st of this year, accused of trafficking, document forgery, and use of forged document, tax fraud, money laundering, and other illegal acts. According to SERNAP's statement, the government offered its condolences to the family while National Criminal Investigation Service, CERNIC, is completing the technical investigations in the cell where the businessman was being held in isolation. Sartori is the owner of the Maputo Beachfront Hotel and Restaurant, Kakwanga. He was arrested with three other individuals, also accused of drug trafficking, money laundering, and forgery. Mozambican Prime Minister Bevinda Levi has challenged the heads of state-owned companies to promote transparency in management, good practice, and structural reforms capable of generating positive indicators. The Prime Minister was speaking on Thursday in Maputo at a ceremony in which he swore into office Daniel Nala as the chairperson of the Institute for the Management of State Holding, IGEP, Rudencio Moraes as the chairperson of the National Hydrocarbon Company, ENH, and Amory Perry as the chairperson of the Housing Development Fund, FFH. According to Levy, the new chairpersons must work to guarantee increasing of the profitability of state-owned companies, control fiscal risk, ensure financial stability, and prevent indebtedness. The Prime Minister also demanded transparency, accountability, and internal control of public and state-owned companies. Mozambican President Daniel Chapo has called for strengthened cooperation strategies to boost industrialization, digital transformation, and sustainable economic growth in Africa. Daniel Chapo was speaking to reporters after participating in the 13th edition of the Africa CEO Forum 2026 held in Kigali, the capital of Rwanda. According to the president, the forum established itself as a strategic platform to discuss the economic future of Africa, focusing on investment, industrialization, innovation, infra-African trade, and creation of opportunities for young people and women. During his stay in Kigali, the president also held meetings with the international investors and economic groups to present Mozambique's potentials in the energy, hydrocarbons, renewable energy, logistic tourism, agriculture, industrialization, and digital transformation sectors. This bulletin of Mozambican news comes to you from Maputo Corridor Radio, the English Language Service of Radio Mozambique. The Mozambican police PRM has promoted over 300 officers to the different ranks and retired 245 others as part of the celebrations of the 51st anniversary of the corporation, which is celebrated on 17 May. According to the Interior Minister, Paulo Shashin, speaking at the ceremony on Thursday in Maputo, promotions and retirements are part of the process of institutional renewal and continuity within the country's police. The government official added that the promotion constitutes recognition of the commitment, dedication, and hard work demonstrated by public servants in the performance of their duties. Mr. Shashin urged promoted officers to assume greater responsibilities in reinforcing discipline, patriotism, and professionalism within the corporation. And finally, the president of the Mozambican Confederation of Economic Associations, CTA, Alvar Masing, has announced that Mozambique will present business projects in the sectors of agriculture, mining, and technology for industrial development at the India-Africa Business Forum. The official was speaking in Maputo at the end of a meeting with an Indian delegation to prepare the national private sector to participate in the 4th India-Africa Business Forum, an event that will take place in New Delhi between the 29th and 31st of this month. At the event, the High Commissioner of India to Mozambique, Sri Skotongi, confirmed the presence of Mozambican Head of State Daniel Chapu at the 4th India-Africa Business Forum, calling for the massive participation of the national business community in the event. The India-Africa Business Forum started in 2008, serving as a platform for dialogue, bringing together the private sector, business leaders, investors, policymakers, financial institutions and industry representatives from India and across Africa. And to end this bulletin, here's the weather forecast from Maputo City, which today is expected to be partly sunny. The high will be 26 and the low 18 degrees centigrade. And that brings us to the end of the news.
0: I'm working on mine.

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could fuck around. Hit the music, baby, cut it down. 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

0: I still help pay for the wigs. 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
1: Oh,
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1: 21.
0: Relationships don't always last, but let's not turn it to beef.
1: 21.
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1: Hi.
0: That's if you want to. 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
1: 21.

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1: First person shooter mode. 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

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Well,

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1: Put up, I don't hang with rats, that's some new type shit. 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
1: Oh, baby. 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
3: I want to kick this shit off by saying, fuck y'all. 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

0: Our greetings, listeners of Maputo Corridor Radio. I have arrived with one more welcome to Inyambani program, directly streamed from the seat of Inyambani. A company called Exporta Mozambique has led in the city of Inyambani a workshop to challenge companies based in this province to export their products. Pastors in the province of Inyambani are also challenged to be trained so that they can worship with knowledge the name of Lord than worshiping prosperities. Yes, these are the topics of today's program, so stay connected to us.
1: All what you need to know about tourism and culture here at Welcome to Inyambani.
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0: 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This is Maputo Corridor Radio with the Welcome to Inyambani program starting at this time. My name is Armindo Masink. I am the editor and presenter of this program, and Bernardo Solomon is my technician today. And do not forget that this is Maputo Corridor Radio, the English service of the Radio Mozambique. And the program about Inyambani is streamed directly from the city of Inyambani, the gateway for tourism adventure in Mozambique. Well, in Maputo, it is simple to listen to us. Just turn up 105.9 FM. And if you are abroad of Mozambique, just find us through www.rim.co.mz. Vuma Wa Sakara is a song by Ed Rob featuring Oliver Mutukus, the singer based in the city of India.

0: The city of Inyambane has hosted the first workshop about good exports. In front of the event was the Industry and Commerce Direction of Inyambane in partnership with the Exporter Mozambique Company. The objective was to encourage the Inyambane companies and entrepreneurs to export several goods produced here in this province. In the referred workshop, we took a chance to talk with Miguel Joya Santos, the CEO of Exporter Mozambique. Miguel Joya Santos started by explaining the attributes of Exporter Mozambique.
1: Exporter Moz is a company that is investing in the development of the ecosystem of exports, and that is why we are here today at the Inyambane province. Celebrating exports, celebrating increase of production, and we signed the MOU recently, some minutes ago, with Your Excellency, the Governor of Inyambane Province, to develop the potential of production and exports. So we're doing the baseline study. We're doing this in the 14 districts today. We promote through this workshop acceleration of the exports of Inyambane province.
0: Do you think that Inyambane has potential to be exported abroad?
1: Not only potential, it's already doing. You know, indirectly, Inyambane is the most known as the tourism and also the gas. Okay, indirectly, because I say that tourists, when they come, they use their visa cards and they take their money out from their outside foreign bank accounts to Mozambican merchants. So we receive a lot of FX through the tourism in Mozambique. And of course, since 2000, we have the big project related to Sasol, the gas, also reflects a lot of the exports. The potential is much more. Agribusiness, we have the fruits like mangoes, we have the coconut. We now have we are celebrating a new outgrowing project with a company named Mahout Seeds that is working in four districts in Inyambane. For the first time, we produced through this company, and we are going to trade 500 tons of sesame seeds that is going to be shipped to China and India. Also, the project with this company is to increase to 5,000 tons next year. That will generate directly more than 3,000 new employments. We hope that young people and women embrace this with all their heart and effort. It really generates funds to the province and to the population. I think this is what Your Excellency President Chapo is requesting to the private sector to act, to generate income, to generate business, to increase production, decrease the imports, and increase exports.
0: Exactly. Until now, how many companies, maybe entrepreneurs, who are working with Export Moz from Inyambane province?
1: From Inyambane province, we have this company, Sesame Seeds, that is producing sesame seeds. We are in the process of vetting other companies in the fishery area, and we have identified for this specific project micro and business companies to now start producing bird eye chili peppers. Bird eye chili peppers are going to be dried and exported to South Africa and to also to Europe. So you're bringing a new opportunity also for farmers. We like to invest in areas where we include more population, because it's really about inclusion, and we create this opportunity because we choose high demand markets, international markets. Please bear in mind that in all world there is food security problems, but some it's not about having food, is having specific products like cashew nuts, sesame seed, coconut oil, coconut milk, and many other products, prawns, lobsters. So products that are generated there that are from Inyambane province. We're doing this in other provinces. with other provinces. We're proud that Nyambane is the sixth province that we have signed this agreement. We hope to have the other four provinces in the center of the Mozambique that we can sign, and we can definitely leverage the companies to increase their export.
0: Exactly. Well, with this workshop which is being held here in Nyambane, do you think that this is a way, a gate, so that the small entrepreneurs, small companies can open or can be shown in the world?
1: First, not all companies can export.
0: Okay.
1: So we first understand that you need to produce, so you have a value chain. So you have the producers in the Nyambane province. Some of them can export. Then we have the aggregators, traders that buy from those producers. They're still in Mozambique. That is, these aggregators sell to exporters. Now those exporters are exporting. So it's a full value chain. Other than that, you also have warehousing and logistics. So everything is a value chain that we need to manage. Some of them, what we focus is access to markets,
0: okay,
1: new products, and access to finance. So if you are able to financing the outgrower and the exporter, definitely you will have security in the offtake of these products, reducing the losses after crops. You have a big issue. You know, you're from Nyambane, you know that you have issues with the mangoes and other fruits that are rotten, become rotten because they are not sold when it's the time to sell and to export.
0: Okay. In these first five provinces, which are now undergoing, and the Nyambane is now going to get in through these MUs, which were signed, yearly export amounts, how much money movements yearly?
1: We can't say that exactly,
0: okay,
1: you know, because what we are trying to do is to increase in our ecosystem. At the moment, we have a goal in 12 months to get around $300 million of exports for several areas, minerals, agribusiness, fishery. That will include a total portfolio of up to $300 million, which is massive. But please remember that we still on, today is 13th of May. We hope to have more projects undergoing.
0: Exactly.
1: Also, on the investment side, for Mozambique, we are in contact through the Almond Institute, but also directly investors that are looking to bring a processing factory for cashew kernels, where the market to be exported is, also market to buy is local market. And also, and then process and sell cashew kernel. Cashew kernel is sold now around between $6,000 to $7,000 a ton, where today when you sell raw cashew nut, those prices are around $1,300, $1,400. So we have a leverage on processing, added value, and of course increase of FX arriving to Mozambique.
0: Mm-hmm. Sir, we have the Middle East war. How does it affect the process of export?
1: Affects because you can't import fuel. Fuel is part of the agriculture needs. You can't import fertilizers. So costs of raw materials become higher, and because of and inputs, and that means that production will cost higher. So then our products are not so competitive in the international market. Affects in the short term with issues regarding because of the unrests at the Hormuz port, it will be more difficult to export through Jebel Ali port in Dubai, but the logistics companies increase their prices, but they have other alternative routes. Everyone is affected to that. Mozambique is part of international market, and that's why we are also affected.
0: Just to close our interview, sir, what message to Mozambicans exporters, Mozambicans and mainly Inyambane's exporters, Inyambane companies, Inyambane's businessmen?
1: Yeah, definitely today is for Inyambane business people, women, young people and men. We bring the opportunity to increase production. We bring the opportunity to achieve new markets. Please engage with the Export Amoz initiative. We will definitely are ready to work. We have a strong support of the provincial government, which we really appreciate, and we say thank you, Your Excellency the Governor, for accepting the signature of this MOU, and we are already working.
0: Exactly. That was Miguel Joia Santos, the CEO of Exporta Mozambique, a company which was involved in a workshop that aims to encourage Inyambane's companies and entrepreneurs to export their products.
2: There is a place where the blue of the sea meets the green of the forests. A place where nature speaks loudly and culture echoes with pride. This place is Inyambane. With over 700 kilometers of coastline, crystal clear waters, and a rich, untouched biodiversity, Inyambane is one of Africa's best-kept secrets.
3: God created the world and everything in it in 7 days. But God decided on the 8th day that he will create Inyambane because he was showing off. So he waited after 7 days, then he made Inyambane.
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0: Welcome to Inyambane program. Stream it here at Maputo Cordial Radio, directly from the city of Inyambane. Well, religious denominations in Inyambane advocate for the training of churches leaders as a way to combat the proliferation of false prophets and pastors who are in communities just to collect money. This idea was defended at a meeting led by the Secretary of State in the province of Inyambane, Bendita Lopes. The meeting aimed to harmonize the criteria for evangelistic work in communities where some religious leaders divert the attention of believers by transmitting unethical messages. The religious leaders present at the meeting affirmed that biblical and theological training for pastors may be the best solution to this problem because some pastors preach the word of God without any training. And one of the pastors who defended this position is Tony Dongoreya from the Seventh-day Adventist Church.
6: I think the training is going well. I think there is no problem. We are dealing with a lot of situations, and we are dealing with a lot of positions about how people think about God. And it's a good meeting with the government, and we are trying to come up with solutions in all the sessions of religion.
7: So now what message are you going to take to your people there?
6: The message that I'm going to take to my people, for example, in Govuru, is that what we have learned is that we have to deal with ethics, with the moral issues. A church member or a member in society that deals with God's issue must not appear or be included in violences, in criminals' issues. The members must preach the gospel, must behave as Christians, as a religious peoples, as people that provides ethics in society, that as people, as we said here, and we have learned that we have to live. Ethics must not be something that we have to look for. No, it must be a thing that is inside of us, and we must live every day and every time.
7: You have also talked about the training of the pastors. Pastors must study indeed. What do you think about this?
6: Yes, pastors must study, must go to universities. It's good for them, and it's also good for society because they are dealing with, the young people that we are dealing with today, most of them have gone to universities, And if you are going to speak for them, you have to speak academically. Don't just speak, but also you have to speak academically, because young people from today, they ask questions. If you are saying this and that, what is the evidence that you have that this is true or not? That's why we are saying pastors must go to universities, no matter which kind of university. Although we have doctrines, we have beliefs, but pastors must go to universities so that they may.
7: But not only university.
6: It depends the context of their churches, of their organizations. Some organizations do not allow for you to go to other contests of universities. But if they don't allow, at least the organization must create an university whereby they are going to create a curriculum, a theology curriculum. Then they are going to provide a degree in theology for them.
0: That was Tony Tongoreya, the pastor of the Seventh-day Adventist Church, defending the training of the religious leaders.

0: Listeners, there is a kalpirinya in tofu made by sugar cane, but move from the studio to that touristic place. Come on, I need some transportation, of course. And it is what I am going to do by this moment. Bernard Solomon, please, play me the song of Chiku Dakose, sound singing tofu. I am now going there.
1: Quem quiser gozar fé.

0: listeners of Maputo Corridor Radio, we are responding from Tofo Beach, a business card of the province of Inhambane. As you know, Inhambane is the capital of tourism of Mozambique. We are now going to have a chat with an entrepreneur. Well, we know that entrepreneurs make different things to make life. Well, I'm here with one of those entrepreneurs who make some cocktails here for national and the international tourists.
1: Yes, sir.
0: You are talking to Maputo Corridor Radio, the English service of the Radio Mozambique. Your name, sir?
1: My name is João Mateus.
0: Yes, Mr. João Mateus, we found you here at this moment with this staff here. Tell us, how did it start to make people happy? Those who visit this place called Tofo, and you are at the gate of Tofo. When they get here, you receive them.
1: Yes, I started to make a sugar cane juice.
0: Okay.
1: So I was a beverage food manager,
0: okay. And
1: I took my experience and put here to make cocktails.
0: Okay.
1: So I start to make the international cocktails where we put sugar. I make with sugar cane.
0: Okay, with sugar cane first.
1: Yes,
0: okay.
1: Yes. Mm-hmm. You know, example, caipirinha.
0: Okay.
1: Caipirinha, we put sugar, but here I put sugar cane.
0: Okay.
1: I try to bring something different for people.
0: Okay.
1: I invented two cocktails with sugar cane, but it's very, very nice.
0: Okay.
1: And most of the cocktails, international cocktails, they put sugar, I put sugar cane. I changed it.
0: Then things went, you have moved from sugar cane, then you started to use

0: That is the best. It's very sweet, very nice. They love this cocktail.
1: Okay.
0: Also, they like to munch caipirinha. The way I make caipirinha is different. When you go to the restaurant, they make caipirinha with sugar. Mm. I make with sugar cane, and then they like it, and then they drink too much. Mm-hmm. Those two cocktails.
1: Do tourists, national or international, like this
0: both,
1: kind of cocktail?
0: Both. All mm-hmm. kinds of tourists.
1: Exactly.
0: All kinds of tourists.
1: So, this machine here, which you use it to squeeze the sugar cane. Where was it made?
0: Those machines, they come for China. It's
1: okay.
0: China machine. It's not Mozambican. It's China machine. But it's very nice. Yeah.
1: So why did you went to China to bring it? Well, I know that here in Mozambique, we have this kind of machines.
0: Yeah, but all kinds we have in Mozambique, mm-hmm. they come from China.
1: Okay.
0: Yeah, in Mozambique, we are not...
1: we don't make this.
0: No.
1: Okay.
0: All Bafon. If you go to Maputo, all machines you find in Maputo,
1: they're from
0: Beira,
1: China.
0: They're from China.
1: Which means that Mozambican did not know how to, or they to, don't
0: no.
1: know how to make these
0: no,
1: machines.
0: No, that is real.
1: Exactly.
0: No. Yeah.
1: I can see here lemon, I can see here maracuja, so...
0: I put in the sugar cane, I squeeze here.
1: Okay.
0: Because I will give you an example. Mm-hmm. The pina colada, international pina colada,
1: yeah.
0: Most of those people, they put in the blender.
1: Okay.
0: To make a pina colada.
1: Pina colada.
0: Me, no. I take a pineapple, I put here with sugar cane, I squeeze this sugar cane. That is doing, is the kind of different
1: it has
0: pina
1: colada.
0: A
1: different taste.
0: Yeah, because the taste, you will not find the
1: the
0: stuff.
1: The stuff of
0: like
1: of
0: a juice. I squeeze here.
1: Only juice.
0: Only juice.
1: Okay.
0: Know? That is different kind to make a cocktail.
1: Exactly. Yes. Where did you learn all these things? How to make cocktails? Is there someone who taught you to do this?
0: No, like I said, I'm mm-hmm. beverage and food manager for a long time.
1: Yeah.
0: Since 93, I work with
1: Whoa.
0: The restaurants, discos, restaurants, mm-hmm. hotels. That is my experience. I have it.
1: So, you decided to stop working for others and you started to open your business, your own business?
0: It's not like that.
1: Okay.
0: You know, we had the COVID.
1: Okay.
0: I had all my company. I was make a transfer,
1: okay.
0: But when they coming to the come COVID,
1: okay.
0: And then the business for tourists
1: it
0: go
1: stopped.
0: Down. They stop it.
1: Okay.
0: I selling some car to survive.
1: To survive. So,
0: when they finish, I think so. Where I
1: can
0: start.
1: Restart.
0: Yeah, we restart.
1: Okay.
0: You know. My daughter, she bought this machine. She
1: Whoa.
0: Saw me. I have depression. I was in the house. I don't want to. I didn't want to go out.
1: Okay.
0: And then she comes to talk to me. She bought this machine. She gave Papa.
1: Yes.
0: I know that you know.
1: You know to do things.
0: Yeah.
1: Or
0: this machine,
1: things.
0: They make this one. Make a plan.
1: Yeah.
0: I take one here with this machine in the house.
1: Okay.
0: One here.
1: Yeah.
0: I went to Nampula to try to open a restaurant for cousin.
1: Okay.
0: People and went to open restaurant, but I decided, stop.
1: Mm-hmm.
0: People, they explore me. I want to make myself, my
1: yeah. yourself.
0: Yeah, myself. And then
1: so.
0: I come back to Nampula, and 24th September, and 2024 September,
1: okay.
0: I take this machine, I come to the beach, I sit, I make a start to make a juice. Just a juice.
1: Just
0: one
1: a
0: week
1: juice.
0: A
1: without
0: juice.
1: Mixing with
0: nothing,
1: beer.
0: Nothing. And then I start
1: to mix.
0: The
1: cocktail
0: mix,
1: started to...
0: 1 month, I start to buy. I bought a cachaça.
1: Yeah.
0: So let me to start with caipirinha. Start with caipirinha. I said, people, they like it. And then I invite it off beach. I invite beach boy. People, you know.
1: Yeah.
0: And then
1: yeah.
0: Now I grow up.
1: You grow up. Listeners, this is... of beach cocktails. If you need to taste a very nice cachaça, caipirinha, you come to Tofu Beach. In front of the market, you will find this.
0: The market, near to the beach.
1: Exactly.
0: Underwater.
1: I can see that you are alone here.
0: Yeah.
1: You just work alone, or you have got some staff which support you?
0: I usually work with my nephew.
1: Okay.
0: Now he has
1: his
0: work. When he's out of that world, he's coming here to
1: help me. He comes to help you.
0: I try to employ people, but you know, the young people, they are not serious. They work 1 week or another week, they start to, because here we are the road.
1: Okay.
0: Yeah. But now I need some bar to work with.
1: To work with.
0: Yes.
1: We are now getting inside of the low season. When it is

0: high season. Do you manage to satisfy all guests who come here, all tourists who come here to test your caipirinha?
1: Yes, I think.
0: And how was the last high season from until the Easter? How was
1: it? Was good, I can say that. It was good. Mm-hmm. Yeah. More think, perfect, but it was good.
0: And regarding to this place where we are now talking, we are here in Tofo.
1: Yeah.
0: Tofo is very famous.
1: Yes.
0: Do you think that in the next time, next years, Tofo will continue like this, like a place which everybody likes to be, likes to come and visit?
1: Yes, there will be, because we have a lot of things to give to tourists. This one is paradise. I like to say Tofo is the paradise, you know. You have everything here in the market, in the beach. Every stuff here, good people. It's the best place. Yes.
0: And do the local people collaborate with the tourists who come here to enjoy their free time?
1: Very. Too much they collaborate.
0: Exactly.
1: You know, like I said, I was in Nampula. Yeah. I saw Nampula. I saw in center. I have been over this country. But here in Tofo, the peoples, I don't know how to classify. It's no, when Vasco da Gama they say that the Nyamani is terra de boa gente, is that is true, man. Mm-hmm. Not,
0: he was the, not the lying. Most,
1: yes, man. Yes,
0: he
1: man.
0: Didn't
1: the tourists
0: lie.
1: Here, when they coming, they find here peoples like this one. They like too much. They talk good things here. Man.
0: Mm-hmm.
1: We don't have a problem. We have another province.
0: Exactly.
1: No, it's easy to make a friends here.
0: Mm-hmm. There another place
1: in Mozambique.
0: Okay.
1: It's easy to see the smile, the bartender, the bar, the here it's easy to see another place.
0: Exactly.
1: Another place to see the smile the waiter. First they want to see the money, but here is different. I'll tell you the truth.
0: With
1: man.
0: Or without money, you can laugh, smile with everyone.
1: Yeah, Tofo is like that, man.
0: This
1: Tofo is that one. All people here, they're friends.
0: Uh-huh.
1: I tell you the truth.
0: Yes, as Inyambane is the capital of tourism of Mozambique. So, sir, what is the message that you can leave here for those who are listening to us so that they can start to plan coming to Inyambane, coming to Tofo?
1: So, Inyambane is the paradise.
0: Yes.
1: Everything's here, man. It's amazing.
0: Mm-hmm.
1: People, it's amazing. Food, it's amazing. Everything's here.
0: Mm-hmm.
1: You know, I'm Mozambican. I born in Maputo. I grew up in Maputo. I was been center, work in center. Mm-hmm. I was been Nampula, in North, all place. But the first time I arrived here, I love this place. Is why I'm here. Since 2025, man.
0: Since
1: coming
0: 2025.
1: To Inyambane. Yes, man. Coming to Inyambane, man.
0: Come to Inyambane.
1: Coming to Tofo. Exactly. In Tofo.
0: To test the caipirinha.
1: If you're coming to Inyambane, you want to start it to Inyambane and go to Vilankulu.
0: Yeah.
1: I will not
0: no.
1: Start to Vilankulu and coming to finish Inyambane.
0: Yeah,
1: because
0: you will
1: here,
0: see the difference.
1: In Tofo, man, you will see the difference.
0: Exactly.
1: Yes.
0: Yes, repeating your name?
1: João Mateus.
0: Yes, thank you. Listeners, this was Mr. João Mateus who accepted to talk to us for this. Welcome to Inyambane. Now, we are going back to the studio with the sound of Mela Kunyumban of My Judy.

0: Wow, I'm now back from Dof just to come and close this edition of Welcome to Nyambani program. Well, by this moment, I can say it is all what we had to share with you. My name is Arvindo Masinge. I edited, produced, and presented this program. Bernard Solomon was my technician. Bye-bye.
1: You have just heard
2: Bem-vindo a Inhambane.
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1: your tour guide.
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0: fuck this club up. 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
1: ATL Jacob, he a fucking millionaire.

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All that other shit is garbage. That's what I mean, son. You know what I'm saying? 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This shit is whack, son. 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You hurting our ears. 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

0: stop it, man. 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Because these niggas ain't supposed to be rapping. I mean, who really like these niggas?
1: We don't stop the music.
2: Okay, oh, yeah, bam, J-O, shit, let's go.

0: I'm a cash out. I got this shit working that magic like I'm done one. Talking pause, I got that bat on me like Ken Griff. I'ma get vibey, fly 100 vibes, one trip. She was hitting like that, I called her back so I could make sure. Yeah, nigga. Know what the fuck it is.
1: Yeah.
2: The Princess Diana dumb day, she put up your fucking mortgage.
1: It's the biggest.
2: But no, they gotta put up their mortgage.

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1: Put up, I don't hang with rats, that's some new type shit. 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
1: Hello, dear listener, and welcome to A Country Friend of Mozambique, a program dedicated to strengthening cooperation between Mozambique and its friendly countries by promoting dialogue in diplomacy, economics, culture, and social development. My name is Bernicia Kotiala, your host, and today we have the honor of receiving His Excellency Kartika Chandra Negara. He's the ambassador of Indonesia in Mozambique, and we'll have a conversation on the current state of bilateral relations between our two countries, as well as investment opportunities, trade, and future cooperation prospects. And we will also address the business lunch Indonesia-Mozambique scheduled for Monday this month, actually on the 18th of May. This business lunch goes under the theme Indonesia-Mozambique Business Relations, Exploring the New Frontier. Well, Your Excellency, welcome. I would start by asking you, how do you assess the current state of diplomatic relations between the two countries, Mozambique and Indonesia?
2: Thank you very much, Bernicia Kotela, Ms. Kotela or Bernicia. You can just call me Chandra.
1: Chandra.
2: It's much easier.
1: It's okay.
2: First of all, thank you very much for having me in this program. Especially, I see this as very strategic way for me to do my job, actually, to reach more and more Mozambican, to tell them about Indonesia, to tell them about the relation between Indonesia and Mozambique. At this very moment, I came here actually 9 months ago. So, and then I found Maputo, I found Mozambique. Mozambican are very friendly to me. I feel like this is my second home. You know, at this moment, as we speak, the relationship between Indonesia and Mozambique is a very, very healthy, very robust, and very strong. I can say that. This year will mark the 35th year of our diplomatic relationship. You know, and we can see so many things has happened for the last 35 years. We have our embassy here. You have embassies in Jakarta. And then we have several achievements that can be shared here in this moment. And one of the most important achievements is the preferential trade arrangement between Indonesia and Mozambique that has been in effect since 2023, so 3 years ago. And this is a very important agreement for two countries to keep on developing economic relation between Indonesia and Mozambique. And I believe that the relationship between high-ranking officials between two countries is very strong. We have our president visiting Maputo in 2023, President Joko Widodo, and we are expecting President Daniel Chapo to visit Indonesia soon.
1: Aside of what you have mentioned, what are the other main areas that have been developed between the two countries in recent years?
2: We have an investment from Indonesia in the province of Sofala, in the district of Busi, where we have investment in a gas exploration by a company, private company, the name is EMP Busi. They are planning to start producing the gas next year.
1: Locally.
2: With God willing. Yeah.
1: Locally.
2: It's not big, but they are trying to expand that gas production. And they are now building the concept of constructing an independent power production. So the gas will be used to produce electricity in that region. And then also, we are trying to promote the strengthening of a trade relationship between Indonesia and Mozambique. Up till now, the potential is there, but I believe that we have to work hard to push the number to go up, because up till now we have only around 140 million US dollars of trade volume between these two countries. And then in my perspective, that number is very limited, because the potential is there. Indonesia is a big market for Mozambican products, you know, the cashew, the soybean. I can give more examples, more detail on that later.
1: Okay. So I see that it's a lot of work that you have been doing. And what are the investment opportunities that Indonesia currently identify in Mozambique? And in which sectors is there the greatest potential for economic partnerships?
2: We have invested, and we are trying to keep the investment growing of a gas exploration in the province of Sofala. I've been informed a couple of weeks ago that they have now more concession. The government decided to give them more concessions so they can enlarge, they can expand the production in Sofala province, especially in Buzi area, up to Machanga.
1: Machanga.
2: That area. They are working on the area now. And then other potential investment that I believe the Indonesian business community are interested to explore here is first in the mineral sectors. We here in Mozambique, we are rich with mineral resources. Then in Indonesia, we need to expand our operation of a mineral exploration in Indonesia, and Mozambique is one of the potential places for that. And then other business that are interested to invest here is the fishery sector, because you know, as we are all aware, that Mozambique is a very long coastal line that is a very potential for the production of fishery. I'm now trying to work on those two opportunities. We are trying to facilitate that, but still we are at the government level. I'm now trying to establish continue to establish the bilateral investment treaty between Indonesia and Mozambique. The process has been started since 4 years ago, but you know, sometimes priorities, bureaucracy make it a bit longer, but we are trying to do it now to move it more faster than before. Those two area, as well as this treaty, the bilateral investment agreement, that we are now focusing in our work at the embassy.
1: You have mentioned here the work you are doing also with the government in the mineral resources. How do you think this will help boost job opportunities locally?
2: Of course, it will directly provide more opportunities for Mozambican to contribute to work in that project. Just one example. In our project in Buzi, for our project in Buzi, their headquarters here in Maputo, it has only one Indonesian, the general manager. The rest, 35 of them, are Mozambican.
1: But what's missing to have more Indonesian?
2: No, that's only in Maputo.
1: Yeah.
2: But in the project in Buzi, in the project I've been informed only 2 days ago, we have like 30 Indonesian and around 150 Mozambican. See, so what we want to do is to have a very good and strong collaboration between Indonesian and Mozambican. The Indonesian, they bring more technology, right? And then we have more and more Mozambican that can receive the transfer of technology from Indonesia, as well as supporting the project. That's only the project that I mentioned, that in Buzi. Okay. If they will expand their project up to Machanga, of course we're going to need more and more Mozambican to work for the project.
1: Well, dear listener, this is a Country Friend of Mozambique program, and we have our country friend also, Indonesia, and we have also, well, the ambassador right here on our program. I know that you are now organizing your business lunch, and let's walk through a little bit on this biggest event. What is the main objective of this business lunch, Indonesia-Mozambique, and how does the Indonesian government intend to encourage its business community to invest in Mozambique?
2: Thank you very much. We have a very important agreement back in 2023 that has not been used optimally. You know, we have a preferential trade arrangement where both countries we provide hundreds of products from each other to enter our market with a very low tariff or even none, zero tariff. What we learn now is that this agreement has not been used optimally by business communities. I can say that because we can see how the numbers of trade between our two countries are very small, only 130-140 million. And then it is important to note that the export of Mozambique to Indonesia is only $30 million. Compared to Mozambique export to the world, it's very small, and compared to Indonesian import from the world, is very small. Very, very small. But you have to take into consideration the size of the market in Indonesia. We have 280 million people. So it's a big market. And then there is one product that I always like to mention, that we need every year 2 million ton of soybeans imported. So that's what we import from the world, right? And I believe that Mozambique produce a lot of soybean that can be also exported to Indonesia. That's in the one side. And the second one, Indonesian export to Mozambique is only 110 million US dollars. That's very small as well. And when we talk about Mozambique, we don't talk about the Mozambican market, the 34 million. No, we are talking also about other countries that is landlocked from Mozambique. Malawi, Zambia, or perhaps several parts of South Africa, and also Zimbabwe, because Mozambique is a very important hub for them. Zimbabwean, they use Beira port and the Nacala port for their life, for their products. So Indonesia, we have to use it. And after 9 months here, I've been studying the trade relationship, and then now we have a one assumption. I think this is quite a reasonable one, is that the information about the trade opportunities, we need to socialize them, we need to spread them to the business people. That is why we have this business luncheon, business meeting, because we want to update the Mozambican businessmen and Indonesian businessmen about the potential of these two countries. This business luncheon will be organized hybrid. So we will invite people from Indonesia that can attend this this event through Zoom. And then we have the Mozambican site, and then we provide the lunch over there.
1: Yeah.
2: Hopefully it will be a nice lunch. Unfortunately, it's not Indonesian, it's Mozambican lunch.
1: It's Mozambican lunch, okay.
2: Up till now, I can update you that as we speak, we have 26 Mozambican businessmen confirming their attendance to the business lunch. And what we meant by this business lunch is, it is the first step, because the next one, we will go to every province. We try to work with CTA in TED, in Beira.
1: So you plan to expand
2: Yamban, it? Yeah, to talk to them directly, the businessmen, that it is important to have their product to Indonesia, or bring Indonesian product to Mozambique, Zambia, Zimbabwe, Malawi. Okay. That's the idea of
1: the
2: this
1: end
2: business
1: of,
2: lunch.
1: Of this business lunch. Well, you have mentioned that 26 business people have
2: confirmed
1: mm-hmm. that they will be present in this business lunch. Of which sectors are those business people coming?
2: Oh, they come for many, a variety of sectors. I can check actually. No, as we speak now, we have.
1: So the number has grown.
2: Yeah, of course. See, I can show you it's 29 now. Some of them energy and then agriculture, transportation, farming. This is a poultry farm, agribusiness, technology, and also tourism. That's among the sectors that I can identify here.
1: Okay. What are the topics that is going to be discussed during this business lunch? Mm-hmm. And also, who are the main speakers?
2: Okay. Thank you. The topic, of course, is trade and investment. We have our Vice Minister for Foreign Affairs, His Excellency Armanata Nasir, who will give the keynote speech. Unfortunately, he's not coming, so he will speak from Jakarta by Zoom. And then the other important speaker is the chairman of the Chamber of Commerce.
1: Well, dear listener, this is the Country Friend of Mozambique, your program that is dedicated to strengthen bilateral cooperation between Mozambique and its friendly countries by promoting dialogue in diplomacy, economies, culture, and also social development. And we are here with His Excellency Kartika Chandra Negara. What is the main, or what are the main expectations that you have for this meeting, mm-hmm. and what concrete results are you hoping to see, and what kind of follow-ups are you going to do after this business
2: first,
1: lunch?
2: First, I get already the name of the president of Mozambique Chamber of Commerce, Mr. Lucas Chashini. He is confirmed to speak in the event. And also we have His Excellency Belmiro Malate. Yes. He was the ambassador of Mozambique to Indonesia for 5 or 6 years. He will give a special speech in the occasion. I believe that he will share the insight, the more recent development in Indonesia, because he just returned from Jakarta.
1: Okay.
2: The topics that we want to do, first is promoting also not only the potential but the event, the big event that we have in Maputo and in Jakarta. And the one in Maputo is FASIM. That we are going to have by end of August and early September, I believe, right?
1: Yes.
2: And then for Indonesia, we have Trade Expo Indonesia that will be held in October, early or mid of October 2026. What the main result that we want to have for this event is that to have Indonesian companies in FASIM. I want at least two or five, if I can be five, it will be five Indonesian companies. I'm trying to focus on the health sector and agriculture sector, especially the machinery, the agricultural machinery. Hopefully will be there. That's what I want to work hard on that. I have the support from our Ministry of Industry that they are going to participate in the event. And then on the other hand, the outcome that we are going to have, that we'd like to have, is to have Indonesian businessmen to visit Trade Expo Indonesia in October, to seek more opportunity to establish business relation between Indonesia and Mozambique.
1: What kind of follow-ups? For example, for those companies who are not going to be at FASIF, but they are going to be at the business lunch, it doesn't matter if it's inside or on-site or also
2: online.
1: What kind of follow-ups is the embassy going to do?
2: What we are trying to facilitate to them is to give them first the business matching, so they can meet the potential partners in both countries, you know, just like matchmaking we are trying to do. And then the second one is to facilitate the need of the businessman, more information, more opportunities, because in a forum, of course, we cannot go into detail, right? But the follow up, we can always talk, so they can have more and more information before they come to Fasim or before they go to Trade Expo Indonesia.
1: Okay, for the businessmen who are listening to you at this at this moment, and that they would like to be part of this business lunch, what they can do to reach?
2: They can register. They can register through our link. They can visit Indonesia in Maputo Instagram, and we put over there the link. They can reach out to us. They can send us WhatsApp, or they can send email, so they can register to the business lunch. Okay. And I'll be very happy to meet them.
1: Where will this event be happening, and from what time?
2: Okay. We are going to have a business lunch promoting bilateral investment and trade between Indonesia and Mozambique this Monday on the 18th, Segunda Feira, DSO2 of May 2026, at the Hotel Montebello Indy in Somerchil, from 11:30, that's the registration, up to 2 o'clock.
1: Okay. So it will be almost 3 hours.
2: Like 2 hours, but registration.
1: Yeah, the registration process and all. Now, looking at the education, how do you assess educational and academic cooperation between Mozambique and Indonesia, including the experience of Mozambican students who are there at Indonesia, and what opportunities exist to strengthen scholarships and exchange programs?
2: Yes, I'm so happy that you raised this question because this is the question that I have discussed also with the Minister of Education, Ms. Somaria.
1: Actually, you had the meeting with her recently. We could see it through your social media.
2: We talk about the opportunity to have a strong education relationship between Indonesia and Mozambique. We at the embassy, and also from Indonesia, we are very confident. We believe that one of the most important element in our relationship is the relationship between people, the understanding of Indonesia about Mozambican, and then Mozambique about Indonesian. And one of them is the scholarship that we offer to Mozambican to study, to have further study in Indonesia. Every year, it's been 2-3 years, I think we offer scholarship in a undergraduate, master program, and doctorate program under the term Developing Countries Partnership. It is a very important cooperation. We offer scholarship to many developing countries in the global south, you know. And then I had to mention to Madam Minister that we need to work harder to promote this scholarship to Mozambican, because I'm accredited to 2 countries, Mozambique and Malawi. The students who are interested to apply for this scholarship from Mozambique is less than the one that we receive from Malawi. You know,
1: what is the reason behind?
2: That's what we are trying to figure out. You know, because for example, last year we provide 15 scholarship for undergraduate student. We have only 3 from Mozambique, right? From our neighboring countries, we have 12. Even here, we have more students here in Mozambique, of course, compared to Malawi. I don't want to say that being the scholars in Indonesia is a very interesting thing. I don't want to say that, because I was scholar, and being a scholar, no, it's not interesting. No, just like when you ask your kid, do you want to go to school? All of them will say no. All of them will say no. Oh, as a scholars, we will suffer, right? Because we have to study hard, even harder than local people when we study here. Why? Because we have traveled all the way
1: to
2: the place where we study. Mm-hmm. And all the families, they have very high expectation to us.
1: So your effort must double.
2: Because that's what I did when I got my scholarship to study in Europe. And then my late father asked me, what would you do if you fail? And then I told him, I will never return to my country. Because it will be the embarrassment for Africa, for many people. And that is why when you ask me whether I enjoyed my time when I studied in Europe,
1: No.
2: I was at the library studying harder than others. Especially because I learned in other language, right? Sure. So I have to study double. That's the thing that we have to mention to young generation. Mm-hmm. But we are talking about the future, about providing education to our future generation. And then in the future, what I can see is only a very strengthened relationship between Indonesia and Mozambique if we have more and more Mozambican study in Indonesia.
1: Is there kind of an agreement maybe that you have made with the Minister of Education to promote more these scholarships for Mozambican students to attend?
2: That's a good idea, because we talk about the having that kind of agreement between our two ministries first. So the minister mentioned about not only about scholarship, but also others, technical cooperation that we can establish. For example, teachers training on STEM, you know, science, technology, all those things. And then perhaps short courses for the government employee or teachers. That's among others. I want to note here that a very important thing is that next month, June, I think early June, there is another achievement that we can do in strengthening relationship between our two peoples. Mm. You know what? The national team, the football national team of Mozambique, is traveling to Indonesia to have a friendly match with Indonesian national team.
1: So it will be win-win.
2: Hopefully. Hopefully. But that's important for Indonesian people that to know that we have here a very strong football team as well.
1: Okay. Well, we are coming a little bit to the end of our program, but I still have some few questions. Now, talking about the cultural side, how is the cultural relations between the two countries evolving, and what initiatives are being developed to promote greater cultural exchange, mutual understanding, and people-to-people connections?
2: Thank you. One thing that I was surprised when I came here to start my work at the embassy is that my predecessor, Ambassador Harry, has a very good creation, is that we have now eight Mozambican who can dance Indonesian traditional dances very beautifully. Even I was amazed. How could they do that? The key is something that really amazing for me is that they learn it through Zoom instructor from Indonesia. So first I was amazed that they do the dances, and then the second one I was amazed because they learn it
1: through online. Yes,
2: through online. It's really online education. This troop, I have a very high hope for them. I'm not trying to work on a concept of establishing a dance school. So I will ask them to be the instructor for more Mozambican who wants to learn
1: on site
2: here at the embassy, or I don't know where I can find the space for that. That is a very important project that I want to do. And I have to ask additional resources from Jakarta, you know, from capital. I need money
1: to implement,
2: you know, to implement this program. And then the other thing is that I'm trying to hook up Indonesian tourism sector with Mozambican tourism sector. As I learned that the government of Mozambique and people of Mozambique want to develop several tourism spots in Mozambique. You know, we have beautiful country, you have beautiful beaches, you have beautiful sceneries. I visited several provinces, but I think we as a developing countries, we can have something to share. We, of course, for the last 80 years, we have success, since we have failures in developing our tourism. What you see now is Bali is a success story. But it experienced the development. It was not only success, but also failure. That's the thing that I think we can share with Mozambican tourist development sectors.
1: I'm amazed also to know that there are Mozambican dancers dancing traditional Indonesian dances well online. And by that, for the audience to know exactly what the Indonesia embassy is doing now, what are the main activities that you have been doing currently?
2: Okay, we are a small embassy compared to others. We are only less than 20 people working at the embassy. We are now trying, first, of course, we are preparing for business lunch. Mm-hmm. And then the second one, we are trying to have a business forum, a smaller one in several cities, okay. You know, Tet, Beira, Nampula. And then also we are now preparing our gala dinner in Chimoyo, in the city of Chimoyo. Because we are going, we'd like to promote the cultural relationship between people of Chimoyo and Indonesian culture. That's the current work that we are doing.
1: Mm-hmm. It's good to see that you are doing activities that are so important for the two countries here in Mozambique. What are the future prospects for relations for Indonesia and also Mozambique? What is the future of this relation?
2: I can see from my perspective. I learned the relationship for the last at least 12 years. My predecessors, they tried hard to have a very, very, very strong and flourishing relationship. And then we keep on optimistic. I'm the one that always have an optimistic view of the future. I've seen that the relationship between our two countries will be very strong because we have to be very realistic that our two countries are very far. You know,
1: sure.
2: It's far. It's far. It's 16 hours flight.
1: Like
2: Without transit,
1: connection?
2: Right?
1: Okay.
2: Without connection. Mm-hmm. With the connection, we have 20 hours flight. What I'm now focusing more is on the daily work. We have a big target. We have a big picture in the future. But I believe that all of them, we have to do it step by step, you know, little by little. And we have to do it fast. You know, we have to work hard, both of us. I have a gentleman agreement with Ambassador Rodriguez in Jakarta, right? That we will keep in touch every day by phone or by WhatsApp to
1: update.
2: Try to update and also try to

0: Please remind again about the business lunch. Mm. Where will it happen? At what time? And you have said for the business people who would like to be part of it, there's a link. Maybe you can also share.
1: Thank you. Again, I thank you very much for this opportunity. Then I will try to note here that for those businessmen who want to participate in our business luncheon, you can go to our Instagram or Facebook account of the embassy. You can find Indonesia in Maputo. And then you can see our banner over there inviting you to come. You just go to the link and then you can register in that link or send WhatsApp to register. And then I will be more than happy to welcome you to the event.
0: To increase the 29 to more companies. Okay. Is there anything that you would like to add that I could I couldn't ask you? And what message would you like to leave for Mozambican and Indonesian people?
1: Yeah. First from Radio Mozambique, it's really a pleasure. It's an honor for me to be here. And as I mentioned to the director that this is my first, but hopefully it will not be the last. Yeah. And I offer them a kind of cooperation with the embassy. I mean, if the radio wants to have additional cultural performers, just send us WhatsApp or give us a call, and then we will try to help.
0: You are so flexible. So yeah. WhatsApp, and that's
1: WhatsApp.
0: Okay.
1: Just WhatsApp.
0: Okay.
1: Just WhatsApp.
0: And what message do you have for both people?
1: For Mozambican and Indonesian, what I want to wish is that let's do something creative, something more visionary to increase relationship between our two countries and our two people. But please keep in mind always that all of those things should be done step by step and fast. And all the technology make us possible to do it step by step and fast. Thank you very much.
0: Thank you, Your Excellency, for coming and for sharing with us these valuable insights about the work that the embassy has been doing in Mozambique and, of course, about these bilateral relations between the two countries. Well, dear listener, and thank you so much also for being there with Maputo Corridor Radio. This is a country friend of Mozambique, your weekly program, and make sure that you stay very close. And, we continue also to promote dialogue, cooperation, and also friendship between Mozambique and its partner countries. Well, this program was produced and presented by me, Bernice Cotella, with Musaji Galibo controlling the sound desk. Goodbye and see you in our next edition.
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1: Man, we can go M for M.
0: Quarter mil for the Maybach truck.
1: Double R with the factory rims. I got the 90 to years, the version of the bribe isn't really a threat.
0: It's got to the point that I don't even care. I got jewels in a safe that I don't even wear.
1: Bro, I do it for some shoes and some clothes. You'll see what it'll do for a necklace. Right, sure, look like a spider is crawling a dollar on just her sisters.
0: Damn.
1: She made me wanna go harder. I like her aura. I think I'm obsessed with her.
0: Damn.
1: Birthday.

0: You know what I mean, and you know what you need, and so does he. But does it happen?
1: No.
0: But does it happen?
1: No.
0: Well, what we really need

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